0: 1-800-919-1010 for open house party. What are you doing tonight in Alabama?
1: I'm making some nice French steak fajitas.
0: All right, I'll be over there soon.
1: Okay.
0: I'll bring the wine. Actually, budget's a little tight right now. Colt 45.
1: Yeah.
0: By the way, if you're wondering if anybody can tell that you're drunk, we can.
1: Thanks.

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1: Hey, it's Alex Warren, and I'll be with Cannon later tonight on Open House Party.
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0: created because for some reason it feels good to cry sometimes. 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
0: All right, let's all cry it out on Open House Party. Alex Warren's here next. You enjoy your night, man.
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12: Cannon with a K and Alex Warren. How you doing, man?
1: What's up, dude?
12: Chillin'. Thank you for coming back. I know you're getting ready to go on tour, and I know you're also an animal lover like I am. Do you take your dogs with you, or do you got to leave them at home?
1: It just depends on where we are. I love bringing my dog, Ollie. Like, he's super chill, and I'll bring him abroad, too, and let him visit all the cool places like the Eiffel Tower. But having four dogs is not ideal to bring on a tour bus, for sure. Especially
12: Australian Shepherds.
1: Dude, they're huge, they shed, they're loud, and it's my favorite. All in all, it's definitely not a clean environment when you're touring with dogs.
12: People that don't have dogs will never be able to relate.
1: It's so funny too, because like we totally are okay with like the crate, like having hair, waking up with hair in your mouth and stuff, and everyone's like, no, I'm okay.
12: Do you let them in the bed?
1: I don't let them in the bed, but I don't kick them off the bed.

0: your phone right now.
1: Let's play song on my phone right now. I listen to American Girls by Harry and Stateside by Zara and Pink Panthers. That's been great. Those have been two that I've just played on repeat. Noah Kahan's Great Divide has also been on repeat as well.
0: Same. Love. Wow. What's your go-to comfort food, Ben?
1: Go-to comfort food right now is probably Thai. Like, I'm really loving Thai, or if I'm in Europe, I love, like, UK, I love Indian.
0: God, I do too. Thai hot, do you get it, like, specifically Thai hot?
1: Yeah, I'll get it pretty hot, and I love Thai hot. I won't get it too hot. Like, on a 10, I'm probably a 7.
0: Thai hot is different than American hot. I'm just gonna say that. Thai hot will take the paint off the walls, bro.
1: Oh, it's slow burning, and then it hits you right in the friggin' neck. Dude, it's crazy.

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0: Like I definitely show only things I want to. My wife and I met when we were 18, and it's just been a, I think it's honestly communication and understanding that life exists outside of your phone.
1: The biggest party with the biggest stars on the planet. Open house party.
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0: morning. I'm Cannon with a K, the three biggest, most requested songs across North America tonight. 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

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Live across North America. So in a couple of weeks, we're going to be doing something special. An open house party group chat with Jason Derulo. If you'd like to be a part of the interview, ask him anything you want. Slide into my DMs on Instagram. Let me know why you deserve it, and we might pick you at Cannon Show. That's Cannon Show with a K. Good luck from OHP.

0: sour cream.
1: Oh, that's perfect. That is a good, that is a real friend that is willing to go deliver that. And did you get one for yourself?
0: No, I don't like potato ole.
1: Truly selfless. That is amazing. Where are you calling from?
0: I live in Duluth, Minnesota.
1: All right, thank you. And do something for yourself sometime this weekend. 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
0: Exactly.

0: 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The Open House Party Big Three.
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0: requested, we listened. From your requests on the phone and on social, these are the three biggest, most requested songs across North America tonight. Welcome to the Open House Party, Big 3.
1: Yes! Hope you're having an amazing summertime. These are the songs that represent the summer of 2026 on Open House Party. The biggest, most requested songs across North America. Right this minute, we've got a new song at number one tonight. Meanwhile, Olivia is number 3. I know.

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2: 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Number one across North America tonight is Baby Doll.

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1: 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I should do this for a living.
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Hey, it's Jared from Jared and Katie in the Morning. Join us Monday morning around 8 a.m. to find out what Katie did that disgusted herself. It's all her CPAP's fault. Again, Monday morning around 8 a.m.

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0: is that if I mess up once, I'm out.
1: Yep. Same.
0: It's 100% in or I'm 100% out.
1: Or if it's, let's say it's Tuesday, I mess up, right?
0: I started Monday.
1: And it's Tuesday.
0: And it's Tuesday.
1: Or if it's Monday and I mess up Monday, I'll say, okay, I'll start back next Monday.
0: Yes.
1: And then next Monday never comes.
0: No, it doesn't.
1: It never comes.
0: And it's not like I can start again at the next meal. It has
1: Which
0: to be
1: you should do.
0: The following week.
1: Or even the next month. I'll start in the first. It's the second. I'll start in the first of the next month.
0: I don't know why we do that.
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Hey, it's Jared from Jared and Katie in the Morning. Join us Monday morning around 8 a.m. to find out what Katie did that disgusted herself. It's all her CPAP's fault. Again, Monday morning around 8 a.m.

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4: Yeah.
3: Just like
4: what other guys?
3: Nonstop. The neighbors. But it was trying to get
4: Gary and Trevor and no. Sorry, those two people that work here. I didn't mean to say that. I was making up names and I was like, what? Why are you
3: two?
0: Jared and Katie in the morning.
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Hey, it's Jared from Jared and Katie in the Morning. Join us Monday morning around 8 a.m. to find out what Katie did that disgusted herself. It's all her CPAP's fault. Again, Monday morning around 8 a.m.

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1: You know, I told you that I believe it was Shiloh Jolie Pitt, who recently is the child, you know, obviously the child of Angelina Jolie and Brad Pitt, dropped the last name Pitt and is just going by Jolie now, Shiloh Jolie. Two other children of Brad Pitt and Angelina Jolie are also dropping the Pitt from their last name.
2: And it's not really like him.
0: No, they have nothing to do with him. Yeah. Apparently, he has nothing to do. I know it's a nasty, nasty, nasty divorce.
1: It first was Shiloh. Now it is 24-year-old Maddox and 21-year-old Zahara, who are Maddox and Zahara Jolie Pitt. They are removing Pitt from their last name. They're required under California law to do, I guess they're getting a petition, which they are required to do under California law.
2: Petition? People have to sign it?
1: I don't actually know how that works, but it is a petition they're required to do.
2: How embarrassing. You got to go around to your neighbors. Hey, would you mind signing this? I'm trying to change my last name.
1: I'm not quite sure if it's like...
0: You're petitioning the court.
1: Yes, I'm not quite sure that it's like getting signatures.
0: Well, you said petition. That's the first thing I thought about. You have people get signatures? That's crazy.
2: Hey, Jared, when you hear the story that Katie's telling you about how they're dropping the last
0: name. I'm doing great.
2: That's what I was saying. I do feel better about yourself because your kids aren't dropping.
0: By the way, I don't feel bad about myself all the time.
1: Jason just assumes that you do.
0: I don't.
2: No, I mean, I think you're going through, and I'm not harping on you. I think
0: you're fine.
2: You're
0: going
2: through a tough time for the last 20 years.
0: Yeah.
1: Hey, it's been a rough go.
0: Half my life, no big deal. Most of my adult life is fine. And I'll probably die very young. That's okay.
1: Stop.
0: No, I mean, just the stress.
1: Well,
2: maybe you should go to a therapist for real.
0: I have been. I need me to go again.
2: Once? Have
0: I've
2: you
0: been
2: ever
0: more
2: been?
0: Than once?
1: Look at us. We're doing great. We go to a therapist.
0: Yeah.
2: I know.
1: Look at us.
2: We're on all types of medication, therapists, and you actually sometimes seem like you're doing better than us.
0: Yeah. I know. Depends. I'm all about it. I'm doing the TikTok therapy. It helps a little bit, but I do need the one-on-one. I do need it bad.
1: It's nice to connect with a human being.
0: But I'm shortchanging it now, and if Katie was a therapist, I'd owe her, I don't know, $10.4 million.
1: Minimum.
0: At least.
1: Minimum.
0: And Jason some, my friend Sal. Mm-hmm.
2: I will say if you, I know you don't like this, Katie, but there's some stats that say that ChatGPT is pretty accurate with this stuff. If you can't go to a therapist or at least in between, you ask ChatGPT to become an expert in mental health. And it does give you some great advice of what to do. It actually helped me when I was feeling really upset, let's say, about the separation.
0: Yeah.
2: It would tell you how to cope with it. And when I felt like going over there and slashing the tires, it gave you some great reasons not to do that and how to control yourself and what to do.
1: I don't dislike it at all. We just do it in different ways. Like, I know that you're how you feel about this, but I read a lot of self-help books.
2: No, it takes too long to do
1: I
2: that.
1: I do. You know, and it's just a different way.
2: You can't ask it questions,
1: it's okay,
2: though.
1: But I'm reading it, and I'm trying to learn, and I'm trying to better myself along with other steps. So we just do it in different ways.
2: Mine's better, though.
1: Whatever. It's not a competition.
0: No, but
1: I'm not in a competition with you.
0: Yeah. But there are a lot of resources. That's the thing that is cool. I do prefer one-on-one therapy in person. For sure.
2: Mm-hmm. Yeah, definitely.
0: So on the TikTok, though, there are therapists, and you can put a very specific thing, and then your algo becomes all that, which is weird.
1: Oh, he just dropped the algo.
2: Algorithm.
1: He's an algo.
3: What a youngin'.
1: Wow.
0: You know, when you're young like me, and you're watching attachment style videos all day.
1: My algo.
0: Just super cool, you know? I got my algo, looking at weird, watching weird Al on my algo. It's pretty cool.
2: I will say.
0: It's helpful, though. It is helpful.
1: It is, for sure.
0: Yeah.
2: It helped me get through. But I will tell you this. Carol and I are doing a lot better. I told you that she says it's the best our marriage has ever been.
1: That's good.
2: And we had a therapist appointment that we had to go to on Thursday. But all of a sudden, something came up on that exact time that she had to get together with her work for some kind of meeting. Mm-hmm. It was like a kind of meet together and meet the different. This is at the preschool one. Mm-hmm. Meet the different teachers and stuff. And it was too late to cancel. They charge you. So she's like, hey, do you want to just make this one for yourself? And then in a couple of weeks, we'll make one for us. I'm like, yeah, I'll do that. And most of the time when I go, it's talking about our relationship and Carol and certain things to overcome and stuff like that. But things are so much better. I literally just, after the first 5 minutes, was like, oh my gosh, we have 55 more minutes of talking about this. And there's not much to talk about.
1: Couldn't talk about yourself?
2: Well, I did at that point, but we couldn't talk. I was starting to panic. I'm like, oh my gosh, I have nothing to say. So then I went into the whole, I said, hey, I know we've been talking about relationship every single time and about my marriage. I don't really have a lot more, so I would like to go in a different direction. And we discussed for an hour about my fear of dying at any minute.
0: Oh, there you go.
3: That's helpful.
0: Did it help you?
1: She's like, we need at least 45 more sessions.
0: Right.
2: I mean, a little bit. It's just that, because there's no explanation for it. It's like, yeah, it could possibly.
0: It could happen. That's the thing.
2: Yeah, and at any given time. And then I start thinking about me not being there for my kids not being there for me. It's a vicious cycle.
0: Yeah, that's a tough one. Well, you'll be a lifetime client then.
1: That's called anxiety.
0: Yeah.
1: Welcome to it.
2: It's a terrible. Yeah. It's like I'm OCDing on it too. And, you know, it's. I do think, though, I really believe this. And I used to think you're a loser if you go to therapy.
1: Oh, that has totally changed.
2: It has changed. Yeah, and now absolutely. It's like, oh my God, you don't? Oh my God, you're a psychopath.
1: Yes. Like, you're not in therapy? Oh my God.
2: Yeah. So when we do go to couples counseling, you know, I think it's beneficial, although it's a lot lighter now. We're not trying to, like, make our points, and I'm right, and you're, and you know, with me, I'm very competitive, so I'm going to win the therapy competition. Mm-hmm. But I think that we need to go forever. Mm-hmm. No, maybe not as frequently, just to kind of make sure you're aligned. You're not kind of swerving off the road.
0: Well, sometimes this is maybe self-serving a little bit, but sometimes with advertising, this is maybe the worst analogy ever.
1: All right,
0: you start advertising with us, or just in general. And your business starts booming. You're like, I'm good now. Mm-hmm. And you stop because you're good.
2: Yeah.
0: And all of a sudden, it starts to dry up a little bit.
1: Mm-hmm.
0: And then you got to play catch up again when you can just maintain it.
1: Maintain.
0: Or a better analogy might be going to the gym. But I'm just saying, there's a lot of things that it's the maintenance part that is the key. It's not just the binging. I think I've binged therapy before. I'm like, oh, I did a month in a row and I feel better. I'm good. And it's like, no, just the maintain.
1: Plus also having trust. And the knowledge, knowing that this is what our therapists do for a living.
0: Yeah.
1: And so we might feel like, oh God, I have nothing to talk about. I don't know what to say. They do.
0: Mm-hmm.
1: They have plenty of things, plenty of tools and questions to ask you and ways to guide you into a natural conversation. Well, so I try to remember that it's like not all on me.
2: Well, right. I'm glad I came up with the dying thing to talk about her with her, because everything else I really don't need help with.
1: Oh, okay. Well, boy, I bet she didn't hear that.
0: That's the truth. I don't. Yeah, you're fixed.
3: Mm-hmm. Yeah.
0: Mm-hmm. First ever person ever fixed so
1: ever
0: quick
1: fixed.
0: In therapy.
1: Yeah. Wow.
0: Yeah. I don't need any help with anything.
1: I bet she's going to win lots of awards for that.
2: She does say it's one of her biggest success stories.
1: Well, that's good.
2: Yeah. Because we came in there rough.
1: Yeah.
3: Oh, the marriage. I got it.
0: Yeah.
2: Rough. When I say rough. We came in there rough, and you know, it's the odds are not in your favor of like reconciliation and all the stuff that you have to do. And even when you reconcile, there's still that animosity, or that's it's like that spitefulness almost. And it kind of cleared all that up. And she says it's one of the biggest, and she's doing it for decades, and it's one
0: that's
2: of the
0: good.
2: Biggest success stories she's seen.
0: Mm-hmm. I would continue the maintenance.
1: Jason and I go to the same therapist. The office, same office.
0: And they gave me my money back, so I don't know what that was about. But
1: well, we can't fix you. My biggest fear to walk in just random, because I don't announce when I go, you know, that I'm going to walk in and be like, sup, to Jason and just sitting
0: like multiple
1: like, oh,
0: people. Hey, hey, hey. I'm like, oh boy, she's a frequent
1: flyer. Nobody else I care about, just seeing Jason.
0: And one of my exes, she don't go there anymore, but at one point, all three of y'all were in the same place, and I signed up to go there, and I'm like, boy, if we were all there at the same time,
2: I think
0: the place would explode.
2: Mm-hmm. Carol one time was sitting there, and your ex was in the office waiting.
0: Yeah. You told me about it, then I asked her about it. I said, I didn't know what to say.
1: Mm.
0: I'm like,
2: oh, so you're really messed up too?
0: Yeah. Like, cool. But I know I've said this to Katie before, and I've done this before, when you do go to therapy sometimes and you see other people there, you're like,
1: what's their problem?
0: Why are they crazy? Yeah. I don't know. Am I the one here that's not crazy?
2: I do feel like that way because
0: why do I do that? That's not right.
2: I look at the people coming out of the door when you're like up next, and I always look at their facial expressions. I'm like, yeah, they're crazy.
0: Yeah.
1: God.
0: And they're thinking the same thing about us.
1: Yep.
0: That's how we do as people.
4: We can't control the drama the rest of the day, but Jared and Katie can at least.

0: Savannah's hottest hits with Jared and Katie in the morning. 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
1: An elderly woman came across a little bit as a Karen at first. She was assigned a license plate. She didn't ask for a personalized license plate. That looks like it says, squeeze ass.
0: I mean, it looks pretty clever. It doesn't say the words just outright.
1: Right.
0: Yeah.
1: And this is her explaining it.
2: I looked at it and I said, I don't think so. I don't think a woman that lives in a senior community that's going to be 77 years old next month will be driving around with what this plate has to say. I'm kind of resigning to it. I figured maybe it was just destined to be on my car. I can handle it if I get a few honks here and there. Actually, being over 70, I might like a few honks.
1: Yes, she changed her tune towards the end.
0: She did. Her family members were like, chill.
1: Yeah, it's cool.
3: If you embrace it, I think that's hysterical, a lady that's 77. But here's my thing. I wonder what state she's from.
0: It was Florida.
1: Florida, yeah.
3: Because, I know around here, it's always like EBJ-4-digit numbers.
0: Mm-hmm.
3: So I wonder how it's generated.
0: So, how they're generated, that I don't know.
4: Yeah, but I see.
0: It's SQZ, and then it has the, Florida above it, and then the oranges. Orange,
1: which is kind of funny.
0: A55.
3: So, I like it.
0: Yep.
1: When we look at it, it does like the squeeze ass.
0: Uh-huh.
3: Ever since, I might have mentioned this before, but we had a coworker of the last radio station I used to work at in Virginia Beach, and he got fired for doing something at the radio station. It was Z104. And he got so mad, he went to get a license plate changed, and it said Z104 sucks, whatever the way he said it.
1: Love it. I like
3: and
1: the
3: then
1: style.
3: They rehired him because he didn't want to park in the parking lot because then they would see it said Z104 sucks.
0: Yeah.
3: And he was waiting to get it changed, or we had to get it changed. So he parked a mile away and walked to work until he got it changed.
1: That's hilarious.
3: Yeah.
0: That's a lot of work just to show everyone how mad you are.
1: Yeah.
0: It's a lot of work.
1: And I didn't realize until I did it, a personalized license plate, it's like 50 or, well, it's probably like $75 every year. Like, it gets renewed. I think it's renewed every year.
0: It's the same, if you choose, if you're not choosing the words, but you want to have one of the, I have Blue Ridge Parkway. And I also did not realize that it was every single year. And I was like, forget it. I can't. When I had to cut some things, I was like,
3: does anybody here, and I can't, know their license plate?
1: No, I knew my last one. I don't know it anymore.
0: No, I don't.
3: Nobody.
4: I think I know Hannah's.
0: Really?
4: Yeah.
1: Huh.
4: Because we've had her car longer than mine.
0: Yeah.
4: I think I know hers, but I'm not 100% sure on mine.
1: I know my old one, and I think because I got it towed so many times when the tires went flat, I would just see it driving off. I'm like, FKE 1749, huh?
0: There's my car.
1: But it's not that anymore.
0: Yeah.
4: Yeah.
0: I try to think of clever things when I get a new license plate. I try to think of clever things to remember it, but I've done it so many times over the years, I can't.
3: It's difficult here because it's a 4-digit number and a dash and 3 letters.
1: Yeah.
0: I didn't even know that.
3: I think most of them are like that.
1: I think if you get personalized, you don't have to, because the one I had, it didn't have a dash.
3: Matt, is Hannah's, is that what it's like?
4: It's 3 letters, dash, 4 numbers.
1: Yeah.
3: Okay.
1: Mm-hmm. Yeah.
0: Mm-hmm.
1: Okay.
0: No, and I don't need it all that often, except for when you're parking in those parking spaces and then you have to add it in.
1: Yeah, then you're like, oh.
4: I know my letters. I don't know my numbers.
1: Well, I'm glad you know your letters, Matt.
4: But I don't know the numbers.
1: Big boy, you know your letters.
4: I can't count.
0: Do not.
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6: Pretty good ride to get you started through town this morning. Keeping an eye over on Augusta Road southbound. Right now, pretty wide open, making your way south, getting past Old Augusta Road down towards I-95, and then keeping an eye on some congestion also at times possible over on I-516 close to the town there. In your eastbound lanes, we can expect to see delays there, getting past Veterans Parkway towards Abercorn Street. Another traffic update in minutes. I'm Zach Grizz.
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0: Savannah's hottest hits and Jared and Katie in the morning. 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
1: Matt found himself in a situation where he felt shame, and yes, he was shirtless. Matt, what is going on?
0: So, what else is new?
2: We had a pickleball tournament several months ago, and there was a company there called Degree Wellness, and they were doing at the pickleball tournament like compression therapy.
0: Oh.
2: So it's when you put either your legs or your hips in pants or something around your waist, and it just compresses you, almost like a massage. Mm. So it's like, if you're a fan of weighted blankets, it's a dream come true.
1: Okay.
2: I was like, man, this is awesome. And Brittany, who's the general manager over there, is an AML and was like, you should come by and take a look at the stuff. I was like, great, I'd love to. So I went, and they have a ton of different things that they offer. So they do like the red light facial, oxygen therapy, contrast therapy, which is when you go from like a sauna into a cold plunge, red light, all that stuff. But then she was like, you should try the cryo chamber. Now, if you don't know, cryogenics or the cryo chamber is when you walk into a room that is temperature controlled to be roughly negative 140.
0: Oh, my God. Oh.
1: Shrinkage.
2: It is snowing in that space. And I was like, sure, I'll give it a shot. And so I'm in the room. Brittany's explaining it to me. She's like, so when you get in, you have to cover certain extremities because they'll just get way too cold.
0: They freeze off.
2: You wear.
0: Oops, it fell off.
2: You wear.
1: I'll be taking that.
2: Socks, slippers, like UGG slippers that are coated with like fur material inside.
0: The words you're looking for are fur-lined.
2: Fur-lined, sure. I ain't fancy. Then you have to wear earmuffs. A toboggan, because I don't have any hair. And gloves.
0: Wow.
2: And then you can opt to wear a robe. But I was like, no, I want the full experience. I'm not going to wear this.
0: So
2: and
0: minus those things, your wang's just out?
2: No. I'm wearing shorts.
0: Oh, okay.
2: I still have on my shorts. I've just taken my shirt off, and then I'm wearing gloves, the toboggan, the earmuffs, and the socks, and the fur-lined hugs.
3: I thought you were going to put a sock over that down there, because that's what you do in a tanning booth.
2: Yeah. Well, this is definitely not to get tan. And so when you go into the room, you open it, and just the smoke comes out of it, like you just drop some drives and something. It's unbelievable. Yeah. But it gives you so much energy and focus. It felt amazing. I was in there for a minute and a half.
3: How cold is it?
2: Negative 140 degrees.
1: Wow.
0: What do you do? Are when you're

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1: Like reggae?
0: Sure.
1: Or a sea shanty?
0: If that's your thing.
1: Or pirate metal.
0: This boat trip is going to be interesting.
2: Don't you love it? Oh, it's so good!
0: It feels good to be Boatyou. It feels good to Geico.
3: A somehow cryogenic facility. I wonder if that's cold enough.
4: I would assume they can, because I went in at the beginner level. So the beginner level was negative 140, and they recommend minute and a half the first time you're in there.
5: Mm-hmm.
4: They say once you kind of get used to it and you feel comfortable, people go to negative 160 for 2.5-3 minutes.
5: Oh.
3: Yeah.
5: I don't know. I can't do the cold plunge. I can do the cold plunges. I've done them before, but I can't stay in very long.
4: Cold plunge. So I also did the contrast therapy there, which is what you get in an infrared sauna. So it's 160 degrees.
5: Mm-hmm.
4: You get out, you rinse off, and then you get into the cold plunge. The cryotherapy was so much easier to handle than the cold plunge.
5: Yeah.
4: Because for the cold plunge, she just said, just don't put your hands in. But you're only wearing a bathing suit. And
6: right,
4: you can feel almost like needles stabbing your legs and your toes and things. That was hard. And I was only in the cold plunge for... I was in the cold plunge for 3 minutes before I got back into the sauna.
6: That's a long time.
5: That is, I can only do 30 seconds. I'm not kidding.
4: No. So the way that their rotation goes, if you do the contrast, which is the sauna to the cold plunge, it's 10 minutes in the sauna, then you like shower off for 2, and then cold plunge for 3, and then back into the heat, shower, cold plunge. And so you do it, you get 2 rotations basically in a half hour.
6: Mm-hmm. Oh, that's cool.
4: Yeah. Wow. So it was really cool, but... somebody asked me the other day, like about degree wellness, and I was like, you know, it's just, it reminded me of this clip from Parks and Rec.
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6: Yes.
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5: What an experience.
6: Dressed like Cousin Eddie.
4: And you can go, they have like a private room, so they put me in the private room to get started, and I have another photo. It's me with the compression sleeves on my legs, with the oxygen therapy in my nose, with the red light facial. But I asked because I heard rumors, can she put the red light facial over my head? Because I hear it helps with hair growth.
6: There you go.
5: Does it really?
6: You get a twofer.
4: That's what I heard. So instead of having the red light facial, I was getting red light on my dome.
3: You know, they must have a great air conditioner for that, because I don't know how you get down to 140 or 160.
6: I know.
4: It's a whole separate room. When you walk in, the cool thing about it was when I walked in, you kind of look up, because the wind's blowing to help keep it that cold too.
6: Oh, that's cool.
4: So the wind's blowing, but it's so cold and water's getting in there, it's almost snowing.
5: Wow.
3: I wonder if it's like a chemical that they have to, I don't know how they can get it that cold. That's extreme.
4: Yeah. I did not ask. I was more concerned about being cold.
6: About being cold.
5: Yeah.
4: Than asking, how is it this cold?
6: What is your electric bill every month?
4: Yes. Yeah, exactly.
3: I would want to know that.
6: Yeah. Oh, no.
4: So when I did the cryotherapy, I had just done, instead of just the red light on the hair, I did like the full body red light, which kind of warms you a little bit. So I was already a little warm before going into the cryo. So that's why I was like, I just need to go with whatever the lowest setting is. Keep it simple.
6: I love it.
4: Negative 140.
5: And after you feel rejuvenated.
4: I felt like I wanted to go for a run. And I never feel that way.
6: Lord.
4: Yeah.
5: I got out. Crazy. I had so much
4: energy.
5: You.
4: I had so much energy.
6: That's that is really crazy.
4: I couldn't explain it.
3: It actually says it can... if you like work out and you're really sore, it can take care of the, I guess that's why a lot of athletes,
6: they do that. Yeah. Mm-hmm.
3: They go into a cold plunge.
4: Mm-hmm.
3: And then I guess the warm and the other side of it, isn't that weird with humans?
6: I know.
3: Really cold to really warm can be good for you. Helps with muscle growth, the warm one.
6: And he's getting his hair back. So
4: that's the goal.
6: It's a win-win-win.
4: That's the goal. Because it's good for like anti-aging. It's good for energy. It's good for relaxation. I mean, it's good for a lot of different, it speeds up your metabolism. So there's a lot of different benefits to some of the services they have there. So I went and I'm going back to do cryo again today, and I'm thinking about kicking up the temperature a notch.
6: Yeah, let's get it down to 200.
3: Down a notch.
5: Negative 200.
4: Yes. Oh, yeah. The number's getting higher, but technically lower because it's negative.
5: Yes.
4: Yeah,
5: that's right.
4: Yeah, that makes sense.
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1: Pretty good ride to get you started through town this morning. Keeping an eye over on Augusta Road southbound. Right now, pretty wide open, making your way south, getting past Old Augusta Road down towards I-95, and then keeping an eye on some congestion also at times possible over on I-516 close to the town there. In your eastbound lanes, we can expect to see delays there getting past Veterans Parkway towards Abercorn Street. Another traffic update in minutes. I'm Zach Grizzle.
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1: So, Katie has started the process of marking something very significant off her bucket list. Mm-hmm. And bucket lists are a big deal. Bucket list items are huge things. What could it be?
0: When I tell you, I know that you're going to say it is the most Katie thing of all Katie things. Okay. I get it. I booked a 10-day women's retreat to Morocco.
1: Wow.
0: Next May. And I'm so excited. I can't wait.
2: Is Ben excited?
0: Yes. He really is. He's like,
1: You're not coming back for 10 days, right?
0: Yeah, right, 10 days. He goes, if this is going to like fix your soul or whatever. I said, no. It's not going to fix my soul, Ben. It's not going to fix it. I said, but it will nourish it.
1: Yeah.
0: And he is all for
2: it. Do you know who the women are?
0: Yes, I do, as a matter of fact, because when I did my women's circle, you know, like you remember the soul circle that I did? And you were like, oh, it's your drum circle. I'm like, no, we didn't do any drums. We did a lot of journaling.
1: Like for Jason in college, a circle jerk. Is that what you're saying?
0: No, that was different. Mm-hmm. That was his experience.
1: Different.
0: Yeah, mine's a women's retreat.
1: I hear circle. I don't know what to think.
0: Well, I get it. but yeah, this woman, the same woman, Christina is her name. And I have really been, like, for the past 2.5 years, I've been really inspired by her. Mm-hmm. I just have been. And I see you smirking, and I don't care, Jared, because nothing's going to suck my joy out of this. Not even you.
1: Can you not say suck anything?
0: I see your face.
1: No.
0: And I am so excited about this trip.
1: Actively listening.
0: Nothing's going to ruin my time.
1: Well, 10 days is wild.
2: Yeah, I mean, is something wrong with your marriage?
0: My marriage?
2: 10 days is a long time to go on a trip.
0: See ya later.
2: Wow.
0: Bye-bye.
1: To be fair,
0: I have been waiting.
1: Of the three of us in this room,
0: yeah,
1: she's never had a break from marriage.
0: No, uh-uh.
1: Like been no break. I have.
2: That is true.
0: And I'm not going to have a break from marriage.
1: This is your separation.
3: Yes. Yeah. 10 days in a women's retreat.
0: This is not a break from my marriage. This is an opportunity. Finally, I feel like I'm in a spot in my life where my kids are when it's time to go on this trip, my kids will be 11 and 10. And I feel at that time that I feel ready to go and be away from them. Like I feel comfortable knowing that they can survive. You know what I mean? Like 10 and 11,
2: 10 days,
0: they're going to be good.
2: Ten days is a very long time.
0: I can't
2: wait. I understand a girl's weekend at the beach.
0: Sure, we do those.
2: 10 days in Morocco.
0: Yeah.
2: I would be jealous and a little concerned because I just think 10 days, you're going to experience something that I would love to experience.
0: I know, yeah.
2: And 10 days.
0: Yeah.
2: I can see why he's thinking, not bad. I can golf for 10 days, but...
0: He does that.
2: Still.
1: Anyway. Okay, he does that anyway.
0: Yeah, he does it anyway. It's not like...
1: There'll be no guilt this time.
0: Oh, Katie goes to Morocco.
1: Actually, he won't be able to because...
0: Yeah,
1: you're not home.
0: Trust me.
1: He'll find a way.
0: He finds ways.
1: Yeah,
0: okay? Our kids will be 10 and 11. They can stay home by themselves.
3: Sadie will be getting photos of the kids on the golf cart.
0: Yes.
1: He's like, I'm going to the store for 5 hours. I'll be back.
0: Yeah. Bye. And the kids will be on their tablets. They don't care.
2: But he's not. Yeah. Ben doesn't play golf 10 days in a row and is gone every single day all day.
0: Says who?
2: No, he's not.
0: It's not that much.
1: He plays, what, 4 or 5 times a week?
0: I mean, he plays often. Yeah. Anyway,
2: 4 or 5 times a week.
0: This is not about Ben. This is about me. This is me. Let me have this for a minute. Yeah. I don't. He does not. He does not feel bad for himself.
1: Would you care if he
0: either.
1: Went on a 10-day guy's trip?
0: No, I'd be like, go.
1: For 10
0: this
1: days?
0: Is, by the way, this is not a guy's trip.
1: A guy's retreat.
0: It's not a guy. It's not a women's trip. It's like, no.
2: It is.
0: It's not a girl's trip. It's not your typical.
1: You're not with your girlfriends. It's these ladies that, you become friends since.
0: Yes.
2: But it is a girl's trip. What else is it?
0: My friend Blair is going.
1: Okay.
0: My friend Katie is going.
1: It's a girl's trip.
0: This is booked through, I have the itinerary right here.
1: Right. Whatever you call it, it's a girl's trip.
2: It's still a girl's trip.
1: If it was like.
0: It is, but we're going also with people we don't know.
1: It's a mix,
0: and it is a very scheduled out. Like,
1: and men will be there too?
0: No men.
1: Oh.
0: No men. But it is a very scheduled out itinerary.
1: Yeah. No.
0: And we're going to.
1: I think it's cool you're going.
0: The coast. We're going into Marrakesh. We're going to the souks. We're staying in a riad. We're going to ride camels. We're going
1: to be less relatable.
0: I love it. I'm so excited.
1: I've been to Morocco.
0: I know.
1: And I don't want to ruin it for you. The place I went to, a dump.
2: Really?
1: It's a very dirty country.
2: I like that.
0: Thank you, Jared, for being so supportive.
1: I'm just telling
0: right now
1: you
0: of something that I'm very
1: excited
0: about.
1: I was just shocked how dirty it was. Okay. But made us don't be mad at me.
0: Okay.
1: It was Tangiers, so don't go to Tangiers. You're not going to Tangiers,
0: not
1: are you?
0: Not going there.
2: I would like
1: Tangiers
2: to tell you.
1: Tangiers was overpopulated. I heard the coast where it's less populated is beautiful. But the Tangiers was like scary to be in.
0: Okay.
1: I'm saying avoid it. I'm trying to help
0: we're
1: you.
0: We're not going there.
1: Avoid Tangiers.
0: I just said a very detailed itinerary does not include where you
1: good.
0: Have been.
1: Tangiers
2: Fun fact,
1: is not good.
0: Yeah.
2: Up to 41% of women admit to have cheated or done something inappropriate on a girl's trip.
0: I don't know why I tell any of you anything. I really don't. You know what happens is like we take, no, I didn't. I actually didn't. I actually thought maybe the guys are going to be like, you know what? This is probably exactly what you need.
2: What do you, why, what do you need this for?
3: Yeah.
2: To find yourself?
3: I think
0: do
3: she needs a break.
0: Do you know that I, who I work with every day?
1: Oh, that's good.
0: Do
1: tough.
0: You know?
3: Yeah.
2: No, I'm saying, what do you need this for
3: I
2: without
3: I would go
2: Ben?
3: Away for 20 days if I had to sit in that studio with y'all.
0: Yes.
2: I get that.
0: Thank you,
2: I
0: Matt.
2: Get that, Matt.
0: God,
2: for,
0: thank
2: for
0: you.
2: 10 days with a girl.
0: It's not about being away from Ben. It is not about that. Stop taking your issues and putting
2: it's
0: them
2: not
0: on
2: an
0: me.
2: Issue.
0: It is not about going away for 10 days without Ben. It is going for 10 days to do something that I really want to do with his support.
2: Does he not want to go to Morocco?
0: Yeah, I'm sure he would, but this is an opportunity that I said, I really would love to do this, and he's like, do it. Okay. It is not about getting away from him, or it has
2: you know
0: nothing
2: what?
0: To do with him.
2: Your relationship, you guys do that. I feel as though 10 days for a lot of married couples.
0: I know a lot of married couples,
2: it's just different for everybody. I know a lot of married couples will do that stuff where they take separate trips sometimes.
0: Literally the first time we've ever
2: but
0: done
2: 10
0: anything
2: days
0: like this.
2: Out of the country, I think a lot of, and I know there's going to be people that agree with you, but I think a lot of marriages would think that's a long time.
0: I mean, quite
3: maybe
0: honestly,
3: some can't handle it.
0: Yeah, I mean, some marriages can't handle it. I guess.
1: Maybe. Yeah.
3: I mean, there's some marriages. I know people that their significant other travels like Ben does for work, mm-hmm. and they think we would not last if they didn't.
2: What do you mean?
0: Oh yeah, my mom's one of them for sure.
2: Travel? How long? Yeah. How many times does he travel a month?
0: Ben?
2: Yeah.
0: I mean, he is gone. At least 3 days out of the week, all day.
2: But
0: and
2: yeah,
0: then overnight, it's like once every other.
2: Okay, so he spends one night each.
0: But is gone for like a total of 3 days.
3: But I'm not just using them as an example. Yeah. I'm saying I know people whose significant other travel overnight for multiple nights mm-hmm. every week for work, and they're like, yeah, I need that.
0: And that's men and women who travel for their jobs.
2: Mm-hmm. Yeah, I don't think that's, I mean, it's for your job. Like if you were going for your job for something, I can see that. I just think, for me, at least, 10 days.
0: I think it's for you, and I think
2: long.
0: It's a lot of your insecurities
2: well, no,
0: that
2: think,
0: are shining through onto
2: me. I guarantee you, a lot of people would say, that's a long time to be away, just going on a girl's trip
0: really
2: for 10 days.
0: I think it's really telling the fact that I say these things, that I'm really excited about knocking something off my bucket list, and the first thing that you talk about is how it's going to be bad for my marriage.
2: I didn't say it was bad.
3: And you look
0: really
3: at cheating
0: telling.
3: Statistics.
2: I did not say
0: Instead of the itinerary that I have printed out to tell you all
1: I'm
0: the fun things
1: we're
0: doing.
1: I'm just glad you're not going to Tangiers. Tell us some of the fun things.
0: Well, no, it doesn't matter. It's not rude.
2: I
1: want to know.
0: It is.
2: To each their own. To each marriage to their own. That's it. Do that.
0: What are you screenshotting over there?
2: Nothing. Just the Morocco thing.
1: You know what's going to happen?
0: Yep.
1: He will go to Morocco before you and talk about how great it is.
0: I know. I've already predicted it.
1: And then
0: it.
1: You're like, I'm going here. And you're like, mm-hmm. been there. Cool. Whatever.
0: Yep. Yeah.
3: That'll be the worst thing you could do unless you let my wife book it. Then it's a great idea.
1: Get that money.
2: Why don't you find out how long at least a 5-day trip to Morocco would be for both of us,
0: if
2: Matt?
0: He goes to Morocco before me, I will quit.
1: He will.
0: I will absolutely quit.
2: That's the stupidest. You won't be happy for me?
0: No.
1: He went to Punta Cana.
0: After this performance, that is spoken like a true narcissist. That is, you just took the biggest S on my trip ever. And then you're like, you wouldn't be happy for me? Are you kidding me?
2: I just want to know.
0: This is like abuse at its finest.
2: How did I take a biggest S on your trip? He said it was disgusting.
1: We do not have the time. Online, and I apologize.
0: Yeah, we do not have the time to go back.
1: For Elisa, I shouldn't have said that.
0: I guess. I'll take it back. Sure.
1: No, yeah, it's bad. That's poor form.
2: I don't take mine back.
0: We know.
1: I take mine back.

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1: Pretty good ride through town this morning. Keeping eyes on a little bit of congestion there on Augusta Road southbound, getting towards I-95. Big speed back up once you're past the interstate. Heading south through Port Wentworth. Also keeping an eye on some slight delays this morning. Over on Dean Forest Road in your northbound, turning in the eastbound lanes there, passing Robert B. Miller Road towards Augusta Road. Another traffic update in minutes.
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17: Ever wonder what it would be like to be the personal assistant for Lil Wayne? Well, we have the requirements. We'll tell you what it takes next with Jared and Katie in the morning.

0: It's Jared and Katie in the morning on Savannah's Hot 98.3.
1: Okay, so Lil Wayne, I did not know this, but he is being sued by his former assistant. His former assistant's name is Andrew Williams. And he's being sued because Andrew Williams is claiming that Lil Wayne assaulted him on a private jet back in 2022. And that he was, I guess that while the assistant was trying to break up a fight between Lil Wayne and the pilot.
0: Oh.
1: Yeah. So, all that to say, if you've ever wondered how you get to be Lil Wayne's assistant, there are very certain qualifications and specifications that you have to meet to even be considered.
0: Okay. I'd like to hear them.
1: They are: you must be ready at all times with pre-rolled joints and ready to restock when he runs out of his preferred wraps.
2: Wow.
1: To wrap his, like, roll his joints.
0: I like that. Yes. That's like his top thing.
2: Uh-huh, his personal assistant is to make sure he has weed at all times wrapped in a certain way.
1: Yeah. And if you don't have enough pre-rolled joints, then you need to be ready to have my wraps to roll them at any given time.
0: Okay.
1: Yeah, so one or the other. Ready. You also need to be strong enough to carry a bag.
0: What
1: I don't know. I don't know what bag are we talking about? I don't know. And you must have pleasant personal hygiene.
0: Okay.
1: So, I mean, that's pretty subjective.
0: But also, it is subjective. Yeah.
1: Because, I mean, what's great to me?
2: Well, you don't want to smell.
1: But it might not be great to me. What's great to you?
0: Lil Wayne smells like weed the whole time?
1: I don't know.
0: That stinks.
1: Something, it's either he smells terrible or he is the cleanest rapper of all time. Lil Wayne falls in one or two camps.
0: Yeah.
1: You also need to be ready to pack Wayne's bags for trips at a moment's notice. You have to keep his days running smoothly, and you must travel with him at all times. You have to be self-motivated. You have to have a positive attitude and be happy to be around children and dogs, because apparently he's got a lot of both. Does Lil Wayne have a lot of kids?
0: Four or five, I think. I looked up the other day. I thought it was much more, but I think it was four.
1: Okay. And four, I don't even know how many dogs, but.
0: Yeah, no, I don't know about that.
1: Assistants are required to be on call 24 hours a day.
0: That's insane. But I think it's fairly common, though.
1: 7 days a week. You don't get any time off.
0: Wow.
1: And you must be able to answer the phone at all hours.
0: I wonder how that works. I guess if you're with him all the time, like if he's going to like a fancy dinner, obviously you can't afford it. I guess he's paying for it.
1: Well, I don't know.
0: Or maybe you just book it. You don't go with him.
1: I don't think you go with him.
0: But you fly with him, so obviously that's free.
1: Yeah.
0: I guess you get to get travel the world. I would just feel, I mean, not that I would do it, but I would feel
1: like the assistant.
0: The assistant.
1: Yeah, like, you're not. Like,
0: just do this.
1: Yeah. And you probably booked the fancy dinner. You probably made sure that everything was lined up, and you did. That's your job. But then you have to sit outside in the car.
0: Yeah, it's like you're their servant. It's kind of weird.
1: And just wait for him to call you.
2: Unless
1: they're
2: paying you a ton of money.
0: Yeah, that'd be making it all right.
1: I don't know how much he makes, but you also have to be, quote, mentally sound.
2: Oh, he's rich.
1: Is he?
2: He is loaded. I can't believe it. $170 million.
1: Lil Wayne's assistant?
2: No, Lil Wayne is. He could pay these assistants big money. And I'm wondering if, like, you have to be on call at all times. He might have multiple assistants basically saying, okay, Monday through Thursday, you have to be ready. And this, you know.
1: This one in particular is the one that we know that these were his qualifications and requirements, but he's also the one that's suing Lil Wayne, so that's why it's public.
2: Why is he doing it so many years later? Maybe because he doesn't work for
1: him. It's not that many years later. 2022.
2: Yeah, but why not? Like, I would sue, like, next month.
1: Well, I don't know when he sued him.
2: Okay.
1: You know, maybe this is ongoing. Yeah. And we're just now hearing about it.
0: This stuff goes slow.
1: Yeah.
3: I'm looking at Lil Wayne's kids. He does have four. I'm shocked at how old they are.
1: How old are they?
3: His oldest was born in 1998. And then he has three more that were born in 08, 09, and 09.
0: Oh.
1: Wow.
0: So he doesn't have any young
3: 16,
0: kids.
3: 17 years old.
1: Yeah.
0: Yeah. Hey, look, do your chatty thing, Jason, for some help. What does a high-level celebrity pay for a... I don't know if he'll know.
2: An assistant.
1: And by the way, just because he has enough money to doesn't mean he does. Because I think a lot of people think the clout itself, you know, the fact that I'm Lil Wayne's assistant. That to me.
0: Yeah, I get to fly on private jets everywhere.
2: Can't have kids, I wouldn't think.
1: I would not think so. Or no, any sort of relationship.
0: You bring your kids with you.
2: Yeah, it says a top tier personal assistant to an ace list celebrity like Lil Wayne typically makes between $80,000 and $150,000 per year.
0: Okay.
2: Sometimes can exceed $200,000.
1: I mean, that's.
2: Oh, yeah.
1: Not what I thought it would be, truly.
0: I thought it'd be,
1: I thought it'd be higher.
0: 150 plus.
1: Yeah, to be on call 24 hours a day.
0: But I think it'd be like millions. Although I saw something with Howard Stern or something that she was saying she was promised like a $100,000 bonus and didn't get it or something as a personal assistant. Yeah.
1: Depends on what you have to do.
0: And then he's worth like $500 million.
2: It does say the assistant's salary is supplemented for like covered living expenses, like high-end travel, flights via private jets, premium hotel accommodations, and daily meals.
1: And I would assume that you would be staying in the same hotels because I don't think that'd a celebrity, be a
0: right.
1: they don't want to be like, oh, we have to go pick up my assistant.
0: Right.
1: Or, you know.
3: Or if you need something, you don't have to wait for them to get there. You want them to be there quick.
1: Mm-hmm. Right then and there.
0: Maybe I would do it.
1: I mean, I think
0: if
1: it sounds cool.
0: If I was single.
1: Yeah.
0: Yeah.
1: But it would get tiring really
0: kids.
1: Quick.
0: Yeah, because you're there's somebody's servant.
1: Yes.
0: You're getting paid, though, but you're somebody's servant. I don't
1: know. You're servant, but then you're also the secretary, the gopher, all the things.
0: Now, I would love to have a personal assistant. That'd be nice.
1: Sometimes I feel like...
0: That you're Ben's personal assistant?
1: No. Sometimes I feel like I really need one.
0: Yeah.
1: Sometimes I definitely feel like it would be very nice.
0: It would be, super nice.
1: Could somebody please... Remind me of the things that I have to do.
0: Just let me know where I got to be and make sure that I'm there. Make sure that things are taken. Yeah, that'd be nice. It'd be really nice. Get up, bring out the fabulous.

0: It's Jared and Katie in the morning on Savannah's Hot 98.3.
1: See if you can follow this. Two principals were arrested within hours of each other for DUI in the same car.
2: Wait, what?
0: What now?
1: Two separate principals were arrested within hours of each other in the same car.
0: Were they both drunk leaving the bar? One got a DUI, and then the other one was like, I'll drive. And
1: close.
0: They had done no business
1: close.
0: Driving.
1: Very close.
0: Okay.
3: Ms. Jennifer, you consumed any alcohol today? Because I can smell it.
4: Yes, I have. We are both high in the totem pole of, you know, education and...
0: What? Oh, that's scary.
1: No one got hurt, so we can laugh. But, she hit like a curb and some totem pole.
0: Totem pole.
1: Yeah, here we go.
3: Ms. Jennifer, you consumed any alcohol today? Because I can smell it.
4: Mm-hmm. Yes, I have. We are both high in the totem pole of, you know, education and our workforce. So it's hard. And we're both married to police officers.
3: Why are you driving?
5: I'm not meaning to do anything wrong. I'm way better.
3: I just talked to you. You were really drunk when I talked to you.
5: I know.
3: It's
5: but
3: a
5: I'm
3: couple
5: not
3: hours
5: drunk.
3: Later.
2: Mm-hmm. If anything, it should be the exact opposite if they're high-level educators.
0: Yeah.
1: That's yeah.
2: Yeah.
0: You should be getting an Uber.
1: Guess which state?
0: Florida.
1: Florida.
0: Yep. Yep. Ding, ding, ding. And they're both married to police officers?
1: Apparently.
0: Oh, man.
1: You can't make this stuff up. So two Florida charter school principals were arrested for allegedly drunk driving multiple hours apart in the exact same white Jeep in separate traffic stops. The first one was at 2 a.m.
0: Oh.
1: And the bars are closing, right?
0: Mm-hmm.
1: Driven by Jimenez. And this, you know, she hit the curb and all that stuff. The other principal was deemed too impaired to drive her car. They're like, oh, said like, hey, you can take her car. So they took the car and just parked it. And the police arrived for a Uber. About 2.5 hours later, the other principal returned to retrieve the Jeep. It was stopped by the same police department for DUI.
0: Oh my gosh. Goodness. Just let it sit.
1: Yeah.
0: Just let the vehicle sit for like a full 24.
1: Yeah.
0: Full 24 hours.
1: Go home, sleep it off.
0: Yep.
1: Yeah. And I hope that they'll probably get fired, unfortunately.
0: Yeah.
1: Maybe, you know, but...
2: I think they would get fired if they're educators.
1: Probably. Charter schools learn a little bit different. They might have maybe a little more leeway.
2: If that
1: maybe.
2: Gets out, that could damage the reputation of the charter school.
1: And what about, I know.
0: Yeah, the Board of Education, too, probably has a say in that, especially if you're a principal.
1: I know. I mean, they probably will be fired, but if they don't, I hope they're more lenient on their students.
0: Yeah. Like don't make the same mistakes we did.
1: Yeah, you were talking in class... Big deal. Check out this DUI arrest.
0: Look what we got.
1: I slammed that pole. And then that's crazy, though. They both got arrested. They're both principals and hang out with each other. They had to let loose.
0: Listen, I get it. You're stressed out at work.
1: Yeah.
0: You need to have a release somewhere. Just get an Uber.
1: Yeah, at this day and time. Yeah.

0: That's Harry Styles, American Girls, sponsored by Columbia.
1: Hot 98.3, it's Jared and Katie in the morning.
2: All right, time for Jared and Katie's pop quiz. We love the game. There's five pop culture questions, 60 seconds on the clock. If you get Martha Katie, you win $100. On the year, Katie has 117 wins against only three losses. Matt, who's playing?
3: We have Taula. She said she remembers one of the first times she ever listened to the show, Jared, is when you went through a car wash in the back of a truck.
2: Oh, yeah. Wow.
4: That's a long time ago.
2: Yeah, it's at least 15 years ago, I believe. Yeah, that was something. That was a stunt we did, and we recreated with intern Hugs years later. It was actually refreshing. It was hot. I should
4: do
2: say
4: it again.
2: I'll do it.
4: I mean, it is hot out.
2: Yeah, I mean, I'm saying the water was hot. Going through one of those laser washes. I mean, I had a jacket on, but still, it was like,
3: I didn't think about that. I bet it was.
2: It was hot.
4: Yeah. Did they say anything when you were going through?
2: We didn't ask.
4: The liability.
2: We just did it, and that's when radio was fun. We didn't ask anything. We didn't ask permission. We just did it and did zero research because it could have been 400 degrees and just melted my skin off.
3: Yeah.
4: Did you get hot wax?
2: Yeah, it was the soap and everything. I mean, it was, and there's a video somewhere on our YouTube page. Memory lane. Thank you. Do you have any questions about the game?
5: No.
2: And how do you say your name again?
5: Taula.
2: All right. If you get stuck, you can pass. If there's time remaining, go back to ones you passed on. Here we go. Question number one is multiple choice. A lightsaber from Star Wars sold for how much at an auction recently? Was it $3.75 million, $6.75 million, or $13.75
5: million? $13.5.
2: Incorrect. True or false, Mick Jagger of the Rolling Stones is 100% against AI with regards to music.
5: False.
2: That's correct. Brianna Chicken Fry has chosen a side in the Jelly Roll / Bunny XO divorce. Whose side did she choose?
5: Bunny O's.
2: Yep.
5: Or X or whatever her name is.
2: Sure. This famous singer posted a rare photo of his supermodel wife and three kids 4 years after his sexting scandal. Who's the famous singer?
5: Can you repeat that?
2: This famous singer posted a rare photo of his supermodel wife and three kids 4 years after his sexting scandal.
5: I don't pass.
2: What movie is this from?
6: Run! Go! Get to the chopper!
2: Oh, time is up. Number
5: Wow.
2: Two.
5: Okay.
2: Yep, it goes quick. I mean, it's not any faster than normal, but you know what I mean.
3: Yeah.
2: Faster than you would think. Let's get Katie back in here from the soundproof booth. You're taking on Taula, Katie. And one of her first memories of the show is when I went through the car wash in the back of the truck.
7: Mm-hmm.
2: Good times.
7: That was her truck?
2: No, she just remembers that she was listening that morning.
7: Got it.
2: 15, 16 years ago.
7: Taula.
2: And we said that's when radio was fun. We did no research. The water could have been 6,000 degrees.
7: And you wouldn't have known it till you got in it.
2: Yeah, until I died.
7: Uh-huh.
2: But it was more fun then.
3: Until he died.
7: You know what? Truthfully, it really was. Every day, I felt like could be it.
2: And yeah.
7: And by that, I mean death.
2: I'm like, I'm making $20,000. I might die.
7: Whatever.
2: When I was new.
7: Yes.
2: A little bit more than that, but not much. All right, Katie, the score to beat is 2.
7: Okay.
2: Matt, your prediction for Katie?
3: You should get 4.
2: Okay, here we go. Question number one is multiple choice. A lightsaber from Star Wars sold for how much at auction recently? Was it $3.75 million, $6.75 million, or $13.75 million?
7: The first three points, yeah.
2: True or false, Mick Jagger of the Rolling Stones is 100% against AI with regards to music.
7: I'm going to say true.
2: Incorrect.
7: Ah!
2: Brianna Chicken Fry has chosen a side in the Jelly Roll Bunny XO divorce. Whose side does she choose?
7: She is on Bunny's side.
2: Yes. This famous singer posted a rare photo of his supermodel wife and three kids 4 years after his sexting scandal.
7: That's Adam Levine.
2: Yes. And what movie is this line from?
6: Run! Go! Get to the chopper!
7: I don't know. One more time.
6: Run! Go! Get to the chopper!
7: Is he saying Jabba? I'm going to Star Wars?
2: No.
7: I don't know. No. Is it Jabba the Hutt?
3: You haven't heard that before?
4: You can tell his voice.
2: Get to the chopper!
7: Oh, he's a chopper.
2: Yeah.
7: I thought he said Jabba.
4: Chopper.
7: Get
2: Sound
7: to
2: like
7: the
2: that.
7: Jabba.
2: Get to the chopper!
7: So it's got Schwarzenegger in it?
2: Yeah, yeah.
7: Oh, I thought he said Jabba. Okay.
2: No. Give me some Java. You have no idea what he's saying half the time.
7: I don't.
2: Huge movie star. It's crazy.
7: Okay. All right,
2: let's recap. Katie won 3-2.
7: Mm-hmm.
2: Multiple choice. Lightsaber prop from Star Wars sold for how much at auction? I think it says the largest amount of money for a prop from Star Wars so far.
7: Which is funny because that's exactly how much they cost when you go to Disney to buy one.
4: Yeah,
7: exactly. 3.75 or whatever million. Yeah. Because, yeah.
4: Did you buy your kids?
7: No. They've never seen Star Wars, okay. So they don't know. They thought it was a cool toy.
4: Right.
7: But that was absolutely how he got out of it. I said, you don't even know what this is for.
2: No.
7: You know, you don't. And they're super. They were cool. They, you know, like, you've been in the mm-hmm. Star Wars thing. You can go and they, like, all you had to do was just point it in the direction and it really did light up. But.
2: And they had a section where you could put them together.
7: Yeah.
2: So you put them together and then still it costs like $7,000.
7: It was ridiculous.
2: Like, no thanks.
7: Yeah.
2: Keep it moving.
7: I wouldn't have gotten them the lightsabers even if they had watched Star Wars. But it was very easy to be like, you don't even know what this is about.
2: Yeah, you're right. Like, you don't even care about mm-hmm. this, so don't pretend.
7: Yeah.
2: You can go to like the Dollar Tree and get their version of it.
7: Yes.
2: I mean, it will break within 5 minutes.
7: So?
2: But it's a dollar.
7: I'd buy 10 of them. Yeah. I would buy 10 of them.
2: It's similar looking.
4: They're only interested mm-hmm. in about 5 minutes. Then they
7: anyway.
2: Yeah. I'm playing with the box or whatever. All right. Recapping pop quiz. True or false. Mick Jagger of the Rolling Stones is 100% against AI with regards to music. He said he's not. He said just be original and don't use his voice.
4: That's odd because mm-hmm. coming from a band that has written humanly so many songs. I mean, they have so many hits and he's 9,000 years old.
7: I think that's probably why he doesn't care, I guess.
2: Yeah.
7: You know, it's like, well, what are you going to do? What are you going to do?
2: Yeah.
7: You're like, you can't. I'm saying don't copy me and I'm not going to be around long enough to see what happens.
2: Right.
7: So who cares?
2: And he said just write your own stuff, but you don't care if you use AI for the music part.
7: That is very odd for an artist to say.
2: I was shocked when I read it. He was on with Conan and they asked him about that. And he said, yeah. He said, I don't care. He said, just don't. He said, just be original. Just kind of funny. Brianna Chicken Fry has chosen a side in the Jelly Roll Bunny XO divorce. Mm-hmm. Which side did she choose? Bunny XO. Basically, she's like, you lost 300 pounds. You think you're better than her? That's what she said.
7: Yeah, and you know, we have said that on the program a little bit, like where it's you lose a whole bunch of weight and all of a sudden you're like, oh, I have options. That's weird.
2: Yes.
7: Uh-huh. And then you see, I mean, not that it makes it right, but we could totally see for Jelly Roll. Look, we thought that he, what do you say, outkicked your coverage or whatever.
2: Oh, to begin with.
7: The fact that Bunny was with Jelly Roll, we were like, what?
2: He was like 500 pounds.
7: We did not, I mean, I remember very clearly being like, what?
2: Yeah.
7: Okay. And they seemed like they really were in love. We didn't understand it then. But then now it's even more absurd to me that he loses weight and then he's like, I can do better than you.
2: He's like, peace.
7: The one person who like loved him for him.
4: Well, we don't know he said that.
7: No, but that's definitely
2: She did say that she felt like he was not, that she loved him a lot more than he ever loved her.
4: I'll tell you one thing. Maybe this is not a hot opinion, but I think Jelly Roll looked better. 500 pounds.
2: I don't.
4: His face looks terrible.
7: It's starting to look like he melted.
4: Yeah.
2: I don't know. He was so massive.
7: But he was very large.
2: Yeah.
4: Maybe he's a good look at 350 pounds.
2: Yeah, maybe. Yeah, he probably, like, you put on like 20 or 30, might look better. All right, this famous singer, they're still married. They must be so happy. Posted a rare photo of his supermodel wife and 3 kids 4 years later after his sexting scandal. She stayed.
7: Adam Levine. Yep. Gosh, I hated him for that.
2: Yeah. And I can't believe it's been 4 years. Mm-hmm. I like those, like, last
4: year. Do you like Justin Timberlake and Adam Levine now better that they are with their and tried to save?
7: No.
4: Do you think they should be separated?
7: No, divorced? I don't think. No, I do not. No, I don't. I don't have any thoughts on that. The fact that they, in their positions, thought, I can do whatever I want is not fair.
2: Yeah.
7: They acted inappropriately in their marriages.
2: Yeah, if she's forgiven him. But it seems like what we're hearing from Timberlake's wife is she just has him on lock.
7: Well.
2: Like, which I get. Like, I guess he's rebuilding the trust. Mm-hmm.
7: And she has to do what she has to do to make sure that she can trust him.
2: Right. I understand. Yeah. And I think even therapists say that. Like, once you hurt the trust, you got to do everything you can to make it right.
4: That is true. But how long? They also say how long are you going to hold it over the person?
7: No, I don't think it's holding it over. I don't. I think it has to be a complete and total personality change, habit change, lifestyle change, relationship change. You can't ever go back to what you were.
2: Not
7: ever.
2: Having women on your lap in public, you know, and kissing them in public and stuff.
7: I said this to Jared one time. You will never be back on the same playing field again, ever.
2: Never. No.
7: Not that you hold it over them, but it just, you have changed everything.
2: Yeah, the trust is broken. And the therapist says no matter, even if you fully, like, you forgive, you always in the back of your mind think they're capable of cheating on me.
7: Yep.
2: Yep. And what movie is this line from?
6: Run! Go!
7: Not Star Wars.
2: Not Star Wars. Get to the Jabba.
7: I like that. Jabba.
2: Get to the Jabba. Jabba the Hutt. Matt, you know?
3: I don't know. Oh. I just know the line.
2: The line is very famous.
3: Is it Terminator?
2: Nope. Jason?
4: No. Don't know. I was going to say Terminator, but that's the only one I could think of.
2: Predator.
3: Oh, that's right.
2: Other than I'll be back, that's his second most famous line.
7: Okay.
2: Get to the chopper. Because
7: it,
3: sounds like Jabba.
2: Get to the chopper. Get to the Jabba. That's what we say when our alarm gets off and we're running slow.
7: Get to the Jabba.
2: Get to the Jabba. All right, Katie, another win. Jared and Katie's pop quiz.
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9: A pretty good-looking ride for you this morning. Keeping eyes over on Augusta Road southbound. Tapping the brakes there a tad bit. Getting towards I-95, but picking up speed once you're past the interstate. Heading south through Port Wentworth. But also keeping eyes over on Jimmy DeLoach Parkway in your east and westbound lanes. Slowing down there a tad bit. Getting towards I-95. Then also towards town, I-516 eastbound. Delays possible. Getting past Veterans Parkway towards Abercorn Street. Another traffic update in minutes. I'm Zach Rizzle.
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0: than yesterday were at the house.
1: I got you.
0: During the Botox party, I didn't want to be singing, but I sang.
2: Plus, also, I think you like a little bit getting naked in the owner's office.
0: Yeah. It's a turn on.
1: I mean, how do you think Jason's done so well here?
2: I know. Watering plants and getting naked upstairs.
1: The owner's office has, he has a lot of cups on the sink.
0: Mm. It is odd that we have a shower in this office building, but we'll take it.
2: But we do.
1: And it used to be a bank, so that still doesn't make sense.
2: It does make, it makes no sense.
1: It wasn't like this was a hotel or something at one point.
2: I also thought at one point, did it used to be a dental office?
1: I don't know.
2: It used to be?
1: Maybe.
2: I mean, that still doesn't make sense why you have a shower here. I thought maybe for half a second it used to be a dental office.
1: I can see
2: maybe
1: with
2: not.
1: The way that the rooms are down here, they have a couple things going on.
0: Yeah.
1: I don't know.
0: Yeah, but it's a bank.
2: I know, but you know, they use banks or they use buildings all at work. A radio station in a bank.
1: Right. Yeah, exactly. Yeah. All right, I'll do mine first.
2: All right.
1: And this song stuck in my head. It doesn't make sense. It is what it is.
3: A scrub is a guy that thinks he's lying, also known as a buster. Oh, talking about what he wants and sits on his broke ass. No, no.
1: What, Katie?
0: Didn't you just do that last week, Katie?
1: No. Katie wasn't here last week.
2: Oh, wasn't here last week.
0: The week before.
2: Play my shower song.
1: Can I finish mine?
2: Yeah, no.
3: I don't want your number, no.
1: I have no way of knowing your song.
0: Oh, you did a different TLC. No, don't
1: we did the same one?
3: I don't want no scrum.
1: And you know why I did this song?
2: Why?
1: It's a song I played last night, Music Bingo. Like, I love this song.

0: No, I had no.
1: It is odd because you're singing about a guy.
2: Not wanting scrubs.
3: I don't want scrubs either as a female.
2: No
3: but
2: way.
3: Yeah.
2: But no way.
3: That is, so you did the same one?
2: Ahead.
3: No way.
2: Yeah.
4: Scrub is a guy.
3: No
4: oh my
3: way.
4: God. Also known as a buster.
0: Yours is better.
4: Always talking about what he wants and just sits on his broke ass. So, no, I don't want
5: to. Scrub is a guy. Hanging out
4: the bus.
3: That's hilarious.
4: Trying to holler at me. And I know that he cannot approach
3: oh, wow.
4: me. Cause I'm looking like glass and he's looking like trash. Can't get with it. Big ass.
2: I ran out of breath. Were we singing that song recently?
3: No.
1: Just think of the connection you just had with Jared.
2: Sick.
1: In the shower.
3: I was singing in the office this morning. I did like one line. I was like, ooh, don't do that.
2: Mine, I recorded like
3: yeah.
2: 5 weeks ago.
3: Oh, no, I don't, yeah. I don't ever listen to the
2: yeah,
3: song.
2: Yeah, no, I don't know how. That's so
3: that
2: random.
3: Is very weird. Let's just play this thing.
2: So weird.
3: Let's play them both at the same time. I know it won't start at the same time.
1: Who copied who? There's going to be a lawsuit.
3: Like a round. Wow.
0: You know, somebody just tuned in, they might think you were doing it together in the show.
3: Oh,
6: no, no.
3: We were.
1: Yeah.
0: It was out of 10.
1: I could see Jared lathering Katie up.
2: No.
3: She asked me to.
2: Stop it.
3: Yeah.
2: That makes me feel uncomfortable for a million different reasons, but mostly because it shows that our brain is kind of in the same spot, and I don't like it.
1: That's more devastating than him lathering you up.
3: She's becoming more like me and Jason every day.
2: Absolutely not.
3: Yeah, you are.
2: No, I am so. As a matter of fact, I think it's the opposite. I'm like, how are these guys? I'm going to be different.
3: Yeah, and you're like, but the patriotism's been shooting through you and all that.
1: You know, Jared, she's saying no scrubs, and you saying no scrubs, which is basically probably a woman singing to a guy. The comeback to that song that you could have sang was a song called No Pigeons.
3: Is there really?
2: Yeah, yeah. It's not as catchy.
3: We played it?
1: No, we played it on the air years and years ago at my other radio station I worked at. I mean, we played it in like a big rotation.
2: Yeah, I don't know. I, of course, love the TLC version so.
3: Oh, I love it.
2: Just, I do. They did it first and it, you know.
1: Right, but it's a comeback for, you know, these women that are insane.
2: Okay.
3: Well, and then the trivia on a little bit of TLC is the song Waterfalls.
2: Yeah.
3: No Waterfalls. Waterfalls.
2: Yeah.
3: Was at the time the most expensive music video. It was like $50 million. It was something crazy in the 90s.
2: And do you know that is of all the TLC songs, because that was one of the very first CDs I ever bought.
3: Yeah.
2: I think I'm still paying it off because I joined the Columbia House or whatever. We've got a million CDs for a penny. That is, Waterfalls is my least favorite song that TLC does. Yeah. Red Light Special is one of my favorites.
3: Oh, TLC is great.

0: Right.
1: I'm right. Pretty is mine.
2: I'm pretty.
1: Yeah, that's a good one.
2: Is that on their sexy?
1: I don't know. Oh.
2: Okay.
0: I think No Scrubs is my favorite.
2: It's a good one.
0: Yeah. All right. And then we have Matt has his son Wyatt did a bunch of songs.
2: Did he sing No Scrubs?
0: He did.
2: By chance.
0: Play it.
2: No Scrubs.
0: All right. Here's Wyatt's shower song.
3: People, man, man, man, Wyatt. That will be a lot of where you go, by the way.
4: Hey!
0: Dude comes with the energy, boy.
5: Yeah. He's into it.
0: And Jason did the same song.
1: Is he always thinking about Christmas, Matt?
5: No, it's just one of the ones that he knows that he had, I guess at the time we recorded it, it only been like a month or so since Christmas.
0: Mm-hmm. Okay.
5: So it was just still fresh on his mind.
2: You know what's really weird? When I listen to Wyatt sing, somehow I hear your wife's voice or the way she speaks. I hear him.
0: Like the country?
2: But, no, I don't know. I don't know.
3: Jingle bells, bells, bells, bells, bells, bells, bells, bells, bells, bells, bells, bells, bells, bells, bells, bells, bells, bells, bells, bells, bells,
0: bells, bells, bells, bells,
2: bells, bells, bells, bells, bells, bells, bells, bells,
0: bells, bells, bells,
5: bells, bells, bells, bells, bells, bells, bells, bells, bells, bells, bells, bells, bells, bells, bells, bells, bells, bells, bells, bells, bells, bells, bells, bells, bells, bells, bells, bells, bells,
2: bells, bells, bells, bells, bells,
0: bells, bells, bells, bells, bells, bells, bells, bells, bells, bells, bells, bells, bells, bells, bells, bells, bells, bells, bells, bells, bells, bells, bells, bells, bells, bells, bells, bells, bells, bells, bells, bells, bells, bells, bells, bells, bells, bells, bells, bells, bells, bells, bells, bells, bells, bells, bells, bells, bells, bells, bells, bells, bells, bells, bells, bells, bells, bells, bells, bells, bells, bells, bells, bells, bells, bells, bells, bells, bells, bells, bells, bells, bells, bells, bells, bells, bells, bells, bells, bells, bells, bells, bells, bells, bells, bells, bells, bells, bells, bells, bells, bells, bells, bells, bells, bells, bells, bells, bells, bells, bells, bells, bells, bells, bells, bells, bells, bells, bells, bells, bells, bells, bells, bells, bells, bells, bells, bells, bells

0: It was in honor because Barry Manilow is coming, and that's his probably second biggest song of all time.
1: Looks like we made it.
0: You know it.
1: I know the words. I'm trying to hear the song.
0: Oh, yeah.
1: It's not a duet. It's just him.
0: No, it's just him.
2: Jared can confirm I had no idea what the song was, because normally I put the title.
1: Yeah.
2: What did I put, Jared?
3: Question mark.
1: I know it.
3: I don't know it.
2: I'm leaving the question mark.
4: Dave,
3: it'd be two.
4: You put two question marks.
3: Yeah. Okay, I've heard that.
1: Yeah, that part.
3: Yeah.
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6: A pretty good looking ride for you this morning. Keeping eyes over on Augusta Road southbound. Tapping the brakes there a tad bit. Getting towards I-95, but picking up speed once you're past the interstate. Heading south through Port Wentworth. But also keeping eyes over on Jimmy DeLoach Parkway in your east and westbound lanes. Slowing down there a tad bit, getting towards I-95. Then also towards town, I-516 eastbound. Delays possible. Getting past Veterans Parkway towards Abercorn Street. Another traffic update in minutes.
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3: Katie totally disgusted herself. It's all her CPAP's fault. That's next, Jared and Katie in the morning.

0: Savannah's hottest hits and Jared and Katie in the morning. 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
1: Katie is totally disgusted with herself. But apparently it's all it's all her CPAP's fault.
0: I'm not going to tolerate your nonsense today. That's all I have to say about that. Uh-huh. Not going to tolerate your nonsense today. I would tread lightly, my friend.
1: As someone...
2: just to let you know, last night, and Carol can verify this, I was walking around... I know, I went to Walmart because I had to buy a water gun. But some guy came up
1: to me.
0: Wow. Yeah. had to buy a water gun.
1: Right.
2: I couldn't find them at the French lunch place.
0: Okay.
2: But the guy came up to me. So he goes, "Are you Jason Goodman?" I go, "Yeah." I'm like, uh-oh. I always get like, uh-oh, what did I say wrong? He goes, "Oh, yeah, I listen all the time, blah, blah, blah, blah." And it was very complimentary of all of us, including yourself, so don't get your panties in a wad. But he did say...
0: The one person who actually gets his panties in a wad.
3: He's also hijacked the segment again.
0: Yes, he has. Okay. 100%.
2: I just want to make a point, because if Katie didn't say that, I wouldn't have said anything. The guy goes, "I completely agree with you over Katie on yesterday's program, where Katie said, it's everybody doesn't care about a 10-day away from
0: the
2: husband."
0: No, I didn't say everybody. First of all, I didn't say it. And also, this is a direct quote out of your playbook, anecdotal at best, because also I have about 750 emails with receipts that say that Jason is wrong and totally insecure.
2: That is a lie.
0: And
2: I would be disgusted at myself if I lied.
0: One text message that is going to shut you up for the rest of your life.
1: Oh, wow.
0: That I will expose later on.
2: Well, I just
0: from the one person who matters.
3: Yeah. It's on the schedule. Can we touch on it then, Jason?
0: Yeah. Can
3: please.
0: Can we?
1: The part where we ruined Katie's segment yesterday.
0: That's coming up later.
3: Yeah.
0: It's coming up.
1: I want to get into it. I can't wait.
0: We're going to. Anyway, I was totally disgusted by myself, my own actions, and my own being, all because of my CPAP. I smell my own breath.
1: Oh, yeah. It's funny because normally people can't smell their own breath.
0: You can't. Normally you can't until you can. Mm-hmm. And I had made a homemade tzatziki sauce.
1: Ooh.
0: Garlic.
1: Ooh.
0: Cucumbers.
1: Mm-hmm.
0: Greek yogurt.
1: Yeah.
0: Dill.
1: It
0: was very pungent and it was delicious. When I ate it, I didn't think twice about it. I was putting it on everything.
1: The things that make your breath stink taste the best.
0: Are delicious.
1: Yeah, yeah.
0: I put it on everything, like loaded it up. Because also, I don't feel bad about eating it because it's Greek yogurt and cucumbers. You know what I mean?
3: Like
0: healthy. It's healthy. You can load up on that.
3: I heard Theo Vaughn call it tzatziki sauce one time. That's all I call it.
0: That's how I spell it. When I'm writing it out, I have to make sure. Okay, T first, then tzatziki. I woke up in the middle of the night and I was like, with my mask on.
1: Oh.
0: And it was as if a cat had taken a dump in my mouth.
1: Oh, God.
0: It was horrific.
1: Are you,
3: it's like melting your CPAP?
0: Yes.
3: Are you full face?
0: I am now, yeah.
3: Okay.
0: I was doing just the one underneath your nose, you know?
3: Yeah.
0: And then Ben.
3: Oh, the nasal pillow.
0: The nasal pillow.
3: Yeah.
2: What?
0: Yeah.
2: It's just What's that?
0: It's just nasal straight pillow. Under your nose. It's like this.
3: It's like two things that
0: cushion.
3: Go into your nose.
1: Kind of like if you need oxygen.
3: It's like up into.
2: Yes, but
3: it completely covers your nostrils.
0: Uh-huh.
3: They're not just tubes that go in. They completely cover your nostrils.
0: Because this one doesn't have tubes. It doesn't have tubes, but it's just like basically a suction cup that goes underneath your nose like this.
2: Okay.
0: And then your mouth is open. But Ben works in dental sales and had been hearing from a lot of dentists and people in the business that over time they've been seeing people come in with their front teeth like kind of shifting back.
2: Yeah.
0: Because there's a lot of pressure here.
1: It's interesting.
0: Yeah. And so I was like, great.
2: When I was
0: one more
2: using,
0: thing I have to worry about.
2: I did a very bad mistake. I had a mouthpiece that I got that really made my stop. The biggest thing is I didn't realize how much I snored. It is incredible. I got up to, the research showed that I got up to 65 decibels. That's pretty loud.
0: That's very loud.
2: Yeah. And I didn't realize it until that app, Snore Lab, was, and I'm like, that can't be me. So Carol kept hitting me. So I got a cap on my tooth and it wouldn't fit anymore. So I threw it out in the garbage.
1: Oh,
2: I didn't realize these things are, you know, a big expense.
0: Yeah.
2: So then I'm like, oh crap. So I bought one of the, you can buy over the counter ones. It started shifting my teeth.
0: Oh yeah.
2: The over-the-counter ones shifted my teeth. So then I went back, and they have new ones now that are a lot thinner, and it actually has like a microchip that shows you how good your sleep was. It's fast. I want to show you it.
0: Well, mine is covered through insurance, so that's why I use that one.
2: Right.
0: But I did move to the full mask because I didn't want to risk with all the time. I mean, I've had adult braces. Jared, you've had adult braces.
1: Yeah.
0: I've had Invisalign. I had braces from 6th to 8th grade. Like,
1: You've had braces three times.
0: Yes, like, I'm done trying to fix my teeth. You know what I mean? Like, we're in a good spot, me and my teeth. And so I didn't want to have to, even, I know that it's like newer research, but if dentists are seeing that, I don't even want to risk it. So I went to over the face. The problem that I have now is that I smell my own breath.
1: Oh,
0: and I
1: gross.
0: Brush my teeth. I use my flossers before I put it on. I
2: mouthwash.
0: I do that.
2: They
0: I
2: have
0: clean.
2: A special one I'll show you.
0: Well, Ben has, he's like knows all the things.
2: The doctor
0: dental sales.
2: Or something, something.
0: He's got all the things.
1: Well, I think we had comedian George Wallace in here who used to be roommates with Seinfeld anyway.
0: Yeah.
1: I don't know if he did here or on stage, but he's like, what is it with morning breath? He talks about like there's like little monsters that go in your mouth and take a dump on your teeth at night.
0: Exactly.
1: So why does it stink so bad?
0: Don't
2: well,
0: know.
2: A lot of it is mouth breathing, and it makes your mouth dry.
0: Yeah.
1: Oh, yeah.
2: But so Ben has to suffer from you looking like Darth Vader.
0: Mm-hmm.
2: And then
0: yeah.
2: He also has to, he can't give you a kiss in,
0: no.
2: because it, your breath smells that bad.
0: Anybody who, well, I mean, I was going to say anybody who wears a CPAP, I mean, there's a certain point of the evening where you're like, Is it cool that I'm going to mask up?
1: Yeah.
2: Are you done talking?
0: Yeah. And then you just know.
2: Matt wears one too, right?
0: Yeah,
3: I
0: does.
3: Do. And I know I don't put it on until I know Hannah's done talking to me.
1: Yeah.
2: How annoying is it that you put it on and she goes, oh, one more thing. Blah, blah, blah, blah, blah, blah.
3: Well, yeah. It's not annoying for me. It's annoying to her because she can't hear me.
0: Yeah, and you're like,
3: she can't understand me because she'll ask me a question. And I'll just be like, yeah, I mean, I guess that's smart. That sounds good to me.
1: It'd be hilarious if y'all did it with the CPAP on.
3: No, it's the cord would get stuck.
0: Yeah.
3: You don't have enough range of motion.
1: No, just lay there. Even better.
0: Is your, no, because where's your hose?
3: To the
1: personal, Katie, geez.
3: During intimate time?
0: To the left. Yeah, to the left.
3: Yeah, it's to the left.
0: But does it come off the front?
3: Yes, it comes directly because I just have a nose. I don't have the full face. I started full face. I've gone to just the nose.
0: Hold up. You have one of the just nose ones?
3: I have just nose. It's not the pillow. It goes all the way over my nose. So it goes across the bridge of my nose and then just around my nose.
2: That seems a lot better than a Darth Vader one.
3: I don't smell my breath as much because I started full face. I used to smell my breath then horribly. Oh. Now what happens is if I fart and it gets in the machine, I'm done for 20 minutes.
1: God.
0: Oh, my God.
3: Yeah.
1: Fart and it gets in the machine.
3: Yeah, if it goes into the... If it gets pulled in through the intake.
0: Right.
3: Yeah. It's smell and fart for 20 minutes.
0: The nose, just the nose one, when you go to your CPAP, initiation meeting, which is what I called it. They have all these, I have a picture of it. I can post it, but they have a wall of all of these mannequins, just the heads. Mm. And it shows you all the different masks that you can choose from. And when I saw the nose one, I was like, who would choose that?
1: Matt.
3: I picked it
2: small?
3: Because I wanted to, I was having issues with the full face.
0: Yeah.
3: It wouldn't stay sealed.
0: Yeah.
3: I had seal issues with the full face. I don't have the seal issues with just the nose.
0: Did you notice with the seal issues sometimes with the full face that it hurts your ears?
3: Yeah.
0: Yes, because like it breaks the seal and it comes out of your ear.
1: Oh,
2: the nose one, isn't it? It's not so bulky.
0: Yeah, but it makes me think of an elephant. Like your elephant trunk.
1: Oh, I have seen that.
0: Because then you're connected with the hose right
1: almost
0: here.
1: Almost like you're a fighter
3: the
1: pilot.
3: The hose is connected right to the tip of your nose.
2: Oh, yeah.
3: I'm versus sure. full face, it was a little bit lower.
2: I'm sure Kate looks so much better with hers over
0: now. I know. It is not about looks, trust
3: it's
0: me.
3: It's not. It's about where the hose connects.
0: Yes.
3: It becomes an issue. Trust me, I get that.
0: Yeah.
1: So
3: I get that.
1: When it's just your nose, I don't understand the
3: picture.
1: Nose.
3: I'll look
0: so
3: for a
0: it's like.
1: Because like when the mouthpiece, it will move your jaw forward so it opens your airways. How does the nose.
3: You're still forcing air
0: down.
3: into your airway.
1: Do you have to keep your mouth closed, though?
3: Yes.
0: And the suction kind of helps with that.
1: I can't do that.
0: But see, that's what I thought, too. Because
1: you get used to it?
0: Yeah, but when you wake up, like when I did just the nose one, sometimes your mouth goes, and then you make a noise, and it wakes you up because it's coming out. But then it's almost like the suction, you somehow or another, and you figure it out. Like your brain does it for you while you're asleep.
2: Do you snore? Is that how you realize you might have sleep apnea?
0: Yeah, well, I realized that.
3: I got a picture here, Jared.
0: Yeah.
3: That's what it looked like.
1: Oh, Lord.
0: Yeah, it looks like an elephant.
1: Yeah, it does.
3: It comes right off my nose. Looks see, like, Jason?
0: Yeah.
2: Oh, yeah, I see
1: looks
2: that.
1: Looks like you just had major surgery and you're recovering. You may not make it.
3: Yeah.
1: You may not pull through the night.
0: An elephant or fighter pilot.
1: Yeah. All three combined.
0: Yeah. I was... Shocker, tired. And I'm like, and my doctor knows all the things, like my job and what kids and the schedule, the whole thing. But I was waking up a whole bunch. And then also I was going a very long time without breathing at night.
2: Yeah, I can see that. But tip one of the indicators
0: but
2: is that you snore.
0: I did snore, but I was also every single time I was snoring was waking myself up. So it was just like.
1: Okay. Oh, yeah, you're waking yourself up snoring. Yeah, that's a big deal.
0: Yeah.
3: My issue was I was snoring at my heaviest. I snored terribly, and I would stop snoring to the point of stopping breathing. Like, yep. You would hear me just go,
1: yeah.
0: Silence.
3: And then, like, bring myself back to life, fighting for my life every
0: it's
3: night.
0: True. Right? It's yeah. true.
3: I'm a hero. I'm a survivor.
1: Yeah.
3: But when I started losing weight before I got the CPAP, the snoring went away, but I still stopped breathing.
0: Yeah.
1: Right.
3: You just didn't hear the sound from it.
1: Yeah, it's a big misnomer that you can. That it's only for people that are overweight that can have sleep apnea. Can
0: it's
1: anybody?
0: Not, yeah, anybody
2: I have
0: can.
2: It. I have,
1: no, I know. Yeah, well, you put on some pounds recently, but yeah.
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6: Taking a look now at some delays over on Augusta Road, southbound tap. The brakes there a tad bit. Getting past Market Boulevard down towards I-95. Picking speed back up, though, once you're past the interstate heading south through the Fort Wentworth area. Also keeping an eye on some delays over towards Garden City on Dean Forest Road northbound. Tap the brakes there a tad bit, a little bit before Augusta Road. Another traffic update in minutes.
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1: Can I just say something real quick?
2: Yeah.
1: Jason, I don't know what it is that is... What's going on with your hair, man?
3: Yeah. Something's different about
1: what
3: it.
1: What is different about
3: it's like
1: it?
3: Like in the back.
2: It's like you must want to have a perm and a mullet at the same time.
1: It's like high and tight in the back, but then long on the front and the sides.
4: Okay. So is it not? Criticize.
1: I'm not criticizing. I'm asking.
4: We all know.
2: It's like a reverse mullet.
4: No, it has something to do with the J. Crew gel that I put in if I do it a certain way, and it has something to do with the
3: I don't think it's gel. I think you used to almost like fade.
1: Yeah, turn
3: the back of your neck all the way in.
2: His hair's like come to the side on the top.
3: But instead of fading, instead of fading in the back, I think they just cut skin fade up to a certain
2: way too high in the back.
1: Yeah. It's up real high in the back.
3: Maybe that's what it is.
4: Okay, coming from the two bald guys.
2: Yeah.
1: And me, I'm sitting right here.
2: If anything, we nose hair more because we're jealous of how people have hair.
4: Okay, well, I don't care if you don't like it.
2: And your eyebrows are real thin.
3: Nobody said anything about liking it. We're just asking. It's different. It's noticeably different.
4: Jared was making fun of it.
2: No, I wasn't.
1: He said, did you? He
4: said it was
1: perm.
4: Too high.
1: It is high. Yeah, in the back.
4: But you said too high. And the reason for the
2: it
4: back.
2: It is.
4: I like it like that.
2: You can't even see it.
1: You've never had it like that ever. I have been sitting
3: years.
1: Like this
3: is definitely new.
1: For years.
4: No, but I've changed my hairstyles. I used to just shave it.
1: Not like this.
3: I think the difference is I think you used to fade it and it's not faded.
1: Not.
2: Yeah, it's like they made a mistake back there. They just cut a bunch off. They're like, shh.
1: Yeah.
2: We'll just leave it.
1: Did we take a picture?
2: They should have blended it.
3: Okay. It's like instead of blending it, instead of fading it with a guard, they just went no guard to just scissor cut.
2: Yeah.
4: Okay. Well, I wasn't planning to go back to the...
2: It's like you have a toupee in the back. It doesn't seem like it fits your skin right.
3: It looks like it's off. Something's different about it.
2: Like a wig.
3: Yeah. Just in the back, though. The front look fine.
4: I don't mind that. The reason for that, can I tell you? One, I shave my neck on my own and I can't see
1: what
4: I'm doing.
1: That's what it is.
3: Or maybe you went too high.
4: Yeah, I shave my neck in the shower and I don't look at what I'm doing.
1: That's what it is. You did that to yourself.
4: The problem is if I don't do that frequently, I get a tail.
2: A rat tail?
4: It goes down to a point and literally grows a tail.
1: This looks like you took your razor blindly
4: today
1: and shaved up the back.
3: Yes.
1: I think you went
3: it.
1: Too high.
2: Okay.
3: That's
1: all.
3: That's what happened.
1: Yeah, that's all. It's just noticeably different from yesterday.
3: Yeah, it's almost like you trimmed off the fade.
2: And you thinned out your eyebrows, too. So it's like a double whammy.
4: I did have... I get my eyebrows.
1: Now that's making fun.
4: I thought the way you were describing it, I don't mind that.
1: Okay.
4: So, you know what? Teach their own.
2: I just don't like the fact now you have this new chain. I can't even see it.
4: Oh, you missed the segment.
2: I know. I heard about it. I heard about it, but...
4: We already went through this.
3: But that's one of my favorite new things about Jason.
2: Yeah. I thought when you walked in, the chain was out.
4: No,
2: you
4: I
2: tucked
4: don't.
2: It.
4: It's, I realize in the South, if you put the chain out on your shirt, like in the day, it can be a little rednecky.
1: During the day. At nighttime, it can come out?
4: It can, at night.
2: Plus, it wards off vampires.
1: It's like a lot of rules.
3: You keep it out at night.
2: Can you take it out so I can at least see it?
3: Jason, is that one of those t-shirts you were raving about the other day?
4: It is.
3: Okay, so here's what I like about the chain with the shirt.
4: Yeah.
3: The shirt's just tight enough so that you see the indentation of the cross through the shirt.
1: Yeah. Oh, you're right. I can see that.
3: You can still see that it's a cross, even though it's not out and blingy. You still know what it is.
4: I didn't want Matt to mention the cross part, but now that he did...
1: You're the one wearing it.
3: You mentioned it the other day.
4: Well, you asked me. You said...
2: You bought it.
1: You're wearing it.
4: I listened to the segment again of how that came out, and you said, let me see, is there a cross on it? And I said, yes.
3: Yeah.
4: For the record, I'm still agnostic. I just appreciate the historical figure of Jesus back in the day when things were more violent, and he still was preaching the good word.
2: Okay.
4: Is that what you say?
2: Sure.
3: I appreciate the historical figure of Jesus.
2: Yes.
4: And Katie did the best analogy ever. It's like your favorite band and you wear the t-shirt.
1: Yeah, because he said he likes what Jesus represents, which is why he's wearing it. But he, so you would wear your favorite band on your t-shirt.
2: Doesn't mean you agree with everything the band does,
1: but
2: maybe?
1: But I support.
4: Okay. Oh, I like if everything's true about what he did at the time and he was preaching. Mm-hmm. That's good for human beings.
2: Agreed.
4: The fact that he could be the other stuff.
2: Can I see your chain?
1: Yeah, show him. He hasn't seen it.
2: Look,
1: no, you have to take it out of your shirt.
4: Okay, I'm trying. Golly.
1: He's so apprehensive.
3: Shirt. It's a tighter shirt.
2: I like it. I like the chain.
3: I think it's a good look.
4: Do you?
3: I complimented it the other day.
4: Are you doing the whole hair thing where it's a backhanded?
1: No. There was nothing backhanded.
2: I would wear it out.
3: The hair was a legit question because three of us, we saw it, noticed something.
2: And I saw
3: different.
2: You from a distance. I said, what did he do to this hair? Mm-hmm. And they were like, oh, then Matt said, did Katie say something? I said, no, just the first thing I noticed.
3: Because Jason didn't have his clicker with him today. So I went to let him in the gate. And as he walked in, as soon as I saw the back of his head, I was like, something's different.
1: Different haircut. Something. I spy.
2: What happened?
3: Yeah. Because I always try to not keep Jason behind me.
2: Right.
3: Safety precaution.
2: Yes.
1: 100%.
2: We all value our neck piece.
4: But now you better keep me in front of all of you guys.
3: Yes. Yes.
2: All right. Well, we ruined one of Katie's segments yesterday about a bucket list item.
1: I don't want to just say just a segment. Like, you actually ruined my life in that moment.
2: Yeah.
4: Oh,
2: no.
4: God, you're so
1: sensitive. And my mood. Yeah.
4: So sensitive.
1: Yes, me. So sensitive.
4: You are. Mm-hmm. Okay. If I came in here and said, your hair looks like a bird's nest, you would be pissed.
1: You do every day.
4: No, I don't.
1: This is, yes,
3: this
1: you
3: is
1: do.
3: Legit coming from the guy this that just is... whined about our comments about his hair.
1: Yes.
4: I said, a long time ago, your hair used to look like a bird's nest.
1: Right.
4: Now I don't think so. So
1: okay. And that's still hurtful for the times when I was coming in thinking it didn't look like a bird's
4: nest. Well, I improved it for you because you were self-conscious about it and changed it.
1: Whatever.
2: Well, we ruined Katie's segment yesterday and actually her day. I mean, mm-hmm. we're being honest about it.
1: Yeah.
2: About a bucket list item. And she had an interesting text from someone who we all know as soon as the segment ended, mm-hmm. that thing's going to shock everybody. That's next, Jared and Katie in the morning.

0: streaming on the free Hot 98.3 app. It's Jared and Katie in the morning.
1: Well, Jason ruined a segment yesterday of Katie's. Only him, not me.
0: No, we both something, did. Something to do with it.
1: No, I definitely had something to do with it. She was sharing a bucket list item and it got a little hijacked for both of us.
0: A little hijacked and or 150% hijacked, and I just sat here and listened to y'all.
1: Well, and then
2: you were all defensive.
0: No, I wasn't.
1: Well, and I was.
0: No, I wasn't.
2: You were.
0: I wasn't.
1: Big time.
0: At one point, I just resigned, and you didn't even know it.
2: Big time defensive.
1: Mm-hmm. Oh, I saw when you resigned.
0: Do you?
1: I saw the light go out of your eyes.
0: Yeah, sucked out real fast.
1: Oh, her soul just died. Uh-huh.
3: And the best part was
0: left the room.
3: The whole reason for the resignation, Jason still misses.
0: No, he still doesn't get it.
3: He still doesn't understand. 100%
0: does not understand why. Uh-huh.
1: Yeah, and mine, I actually was on topic, but then I said something. I'm like, why'd I say that?
0: Mm-hmm.
1: Because she's going to Morocco.
0: I am, as a bucket list item.
1: In like a year and a half?
0: About a year. And it's for a women's retreat. I'm sure you guys probably did not hear that when we were talking about it.
2: We call it a girls' trip.
0: Go ahead. We do not call it a girls' trip. And if I had been able to explain why it is not a girls' trip, but you would understand it, but I didn't even get to it because you immediately turned to ChatGPT and ran on a part of the conversation that no one saw coming.
2: Yeah, that's possible, but you did explain it was your retreat group that you were with before, but they're all girls. But go ahead.
0: Not the retreat. I have been. See, this is the thing. This is like, I know. No, you go ahead. Stop.
2: I don't want to. Why would I want to go ahead?
0: This is the ultimate in narcissistic behavior. It truly, truly is.
2: And I feel bad for Ben.
0: Now you are spinning it. Well, interesting that you should say that. Interesting you should say that because in the height of your disrespect and disregard and uninterest in what I was talking about.
2: I was interested.
0: No, you weren't.
2: I'm
0: interested in hearing what you had to talk about.
3: You were interested in the stats about how many women cheat on girls' trips.
2: I was interested in that too.
0: No, that's all that you were interested in. In the height, I received a text message from someone that I think is going to blow your mind. Somebody who actually said, and I quote, "I'm very sorry for him."
2: Oh, that's my wife.
0: "Please take me with you."
2: That's my wife.
0: It was your wife, Carol Goodman.
1: Yeah. Oh!
0: And I didn't get it.
1: Thought things were going great.
0: And I didn't get it until we were finished with the segment. And I said, "You are the most patient woman on the face of the planet." And she just hearted it.
2: Coming from somebody that would never, ever, ever, ever think it's okay for me to go away 10 days
0: with
2: the guys.
0: That's because you too, and you have been very open about it on the program, have some very severe trust issues. And you take what you have going on in your own mind and your own body and your own personal situations, and you project that onto everybody else as if that's what they're going through in their relationship. And it simply isn't true.
2: Well, I just think...
0: And it's very unfair.
2: That's just one polarizing side that you're doing. You're saying, people that can't handle a 10-day trip without their significant another is they're having issues and they're insecure.
0: That's what you're saying.
2: I'm not saying that. I think a lot of people that are secure with a relationship might not really want their significant other going away for 10 days. They'd rather be together for that.
0: People who are in a healthy spot, people who are actually actively listening to other people and are interested in their lives and what they have going on and are happy for them, listen to what they're doing and are supportive. I got none of that.
2: I said you be you.
0: I got none of it.
1: And I apologize on air because I said something about a city there that I went to that was dirty. And I was like, why did I even say that?
0: I don't know.
1: Normally, I'm like, when you say you're going by, I'm like, that's awesome. Tell me about it. Uh-huh. So I'm like, Tangier sucks. I'm like, why did I say that?
0: I don't know.
1: Even when I was saying it, I was like, why am I saying that?
0: I don't know.
1: It just came to my mind because I had like a visceral reaction to when I went to that city. It was like kind of scary to me. But I was like, just leave that part out because I didn't even know where you were going.
0: Yeah, you didn't.
1: We didn't get to it.
0: Because Jason immediately was like, "You're going out of town for 10 days. You're going to cheat on your husband." And I was like, "Thank you for that."
1: You're going to be a whore in Morocco?
0: And by the way, I told my husband that, and he's not happy.
1: Oh.
2: I did not say you were going to cheat. I gave you a statistic.
0: That I didn't ask for. That nobody asked for.
3: Nobody asked
2: for. Does everybody ask for a statistic all the time?
3: Definitely not from you.
0: As a matter of fact, nobody asks for them ever. And yet you still have them at your fingertips.
1: I'm a stat guy, but I didn't ask for that one. I'm a stat guy. But can I kind of support you on this? And this is just being totally my own opinion.
0: Sure.
1: When when I dated Stephanie, she went away for 10 days, didn't have a concern in the world.
0: Also,
1: hold on.
0: That was another thing.
1: No, hold on.
0: That was another thing.
1: Well, hold on, but let me finish.
0: We didn't talk about Stephanie for like months. And then I have a big life announcement about something that we're doing. And then all of a sudden you want to talk about how she went. And I'm like, what
1: because
0: are we doing
1: here?
0: She's
1: the only other woman I know that went on a 10-day trip by herself.
0: I just want to tell my story. I don't need
1: call me being relatable. I'm trying to help you with this one in the sense that.
0: Being relatable.
1: Hold on, let me finish. To 10 days and I didn't feel insecure at all. If it was Anna and she was gone for 10 minutes,
0: yeah.
1: I wouldn't like it because I'm backing you up in the sense that I would feel insecure about it because I didn't trust her.
0: Sure.
1: Maybe she doesn't mean she had no reason not to trust me, but the trust was broken. We talked about it on the air. I'm not trying to bring all that up, but I didn't trust her. I wouldn't trust her for 2 days away with girls.
0: But here we go again.
1: But I'm saying with Stephanie though, I'm actually backing you up.
0: She's the only person I know that. Up.
1: She's the only human being I know that's been on a 10-day vacation without
2: you. You have told me personally, Jared, that you think that's too long.
0: Here we go. I don't want to. This is exactly why
3: the length of the trip was not the point.
0: It's not the point.
3: The point was that Katie was trying to share a story, and Jason and Jared both made it about themselves.
0: Yes, 100%.
3: That was the point.
0: 100%. And I apologize. And it's not about being relatable. It's about you're not listening to what
3: I'm saying. That's the only difference was Jared realized he did it. Jason still doesn't think he did it.
2: I didn't realize Matt was so good at life. Go ahead.
3: Good at life. You have to get mad at me because I'm pointing out your flaws.
0: Yes. One. Just a good thing.
2: All
0: many,
2: Matt does lately is point out flaws. And I never point out all these bad flaws.
0: Don't get your panties in a wad.
2: All I do is compliment Matt. You know what?
3: Name another flaw I pointed out.
0: Yeah.
3: Name another flaw I pointed out.
0: Mine is
2: all
0: your
2: the
0: hair.
2: Time. You did hair. Today.
3: Give me another flaw. I didn't say your hair was a flaw. I never said your hair was a flaw. Okay. Name a flaw that I pointed out. I need examples. This is what you do. You ask for examples. Give me an example.
2: Off the top of my head, I cannot list it like this under pressure, but I will go back.
3: I can almost see the top of your head with that haircut.
2: There you go.
3: That's not a flaw. It's not a flaw.
2: Okay.
0: Yeah.
2: Sure.
0: I just was excited to share it.
1: Yes.
0: I even anticipated all the things. I said I started the entire topic by saying you're gonna say it is the most Katie thing of all Katie things ever. I anticipate it. I know who we are and I know what we couldn't even get to it because Jason rolled with what he wanted to roll with and then didn't hear anything else. And then Jared, you did take a dump on it and I was just like, what is happening?
1: I apologize like immediately. I'm sorry, I didn't mean to say that. And it was dumb.
2: No wonder why Carol last night when the guy came up at Walmart and said, are you Jason Goodman? I said, yeah. He goes, I was completely on your side this morning. And Carol was like, I don't want to hear that.
0: Of course, because it's asinine. Totally
2: asinine. Everybody's not on.
0: I didn't say everybody, but I do think it is an asinine thought. And you made it into something that it wasn't. Okay. You did.
2: All right, fine. I'm doubling down, though.
0: I would expect nothing else.
1: I've done that, though. And I think
2: are you going to talk about the trip
0: no,
2: for once?
0: No, I'm not.
2: Okay,
0: I'm
2: good.
0: Not
2: why
0: going
2: did you
0: to.
2: Bring it up today?
0: Because you're annoying. That's why.
2: Okay.
1: Yeah. And I did apologize off the air too. I felt like I was driving home or not driving home. It was later in the day and I felt bad because I was like, I was like, Katie's my friend. And if she's hurt by this, because I felt like you were, I mean, it's obvious. I mean, I seriously saw your soul get sucked out of you and you know, and weird things happen on our show. Like there's some things I bring up and I think everything's fine. And I do the same thing where like, Jason's going to say this. Katie might say this. Matt might say this.
0: For it.
1: And then it's whatever I didn't think of is get said. And I'm like, I might leave feeling some sort of way.
0: You do. And then also, you know, because I was feeling all sorts of ways about it, I thought, you know, I come here to work and we don't share everything on the air, but we do share everything off the air. And I'm like, I sit and I listen and I actively try to support or offer advice or like you guys will seek me out for advice. And then I bring one thing that I'm hype about and that's what happened. And it was just like,
1: it did not go well.
2: Well, you bring things that you're hype about a lot.
0: Not a bucket list item. I mean, this is like a once in a lifetime trip that I'm saving, you know, whatever. It's just like,
2: what are the items on your bucket list besides
0: that's
2: the trip?
0: Definitely one of them.
2: That's just one.
1: Murder Jared and Jason on there.
0: It is now. And it's not the Morocco. It's not 10 days. It's like, this is a woman's retreat that I really wanted to go on and all the things we're going to be doing. And you know, they don't always go well. It just,
2: maybe this will make you feel better. I have done a deep dive into Morocco, and I think it's a great place.
0: It does not make me feel better at all. And, it really does
2: not. We discussed, actually, Carol and I, because of what you said, going on a trip to Morocco.
0: I'm sure that you probably will.
1: He'll be there before you.
0: And he won't know how to spell it, but he'll certainly go there first.
3: He'll potentially be there during the retreat.
0: Yes.
3: And then that'll ruin the retreat.
0: And tell me all the things that
2: Matt
0: didn't do.
2: There you go. Mm-hmm. I would ruin the retreat. How do you know I wouldn't make it better?
0: You definitely would not.
3: Trying to be with only females and get away from this show. She's not trying trying to get away from her kids, her husband. No. She's trying to get away from this show for 10 days. And if anyone from the show followed her, it would ruin it, period.
1: There might be a percentage of the kids, but because, you know, like a break.
0: There is definitely a
1: you
0: percentage.
1: You love your kids, but a percentage.
0: Yes, where, you know, I got to get back to myself.
1: Sure.
0: You know, for sure. And I felt like this is going to be the opportunity to do so, or at least an opportunity to do so. But yeah, I don't. Jason will book a trip to Morocco, and then he will tell me all the things that I have to do. And then when I get back from Morocco, he'll tell me how I did it wrong.
1: No, he'll join a female soul circle. Be the only guy ever to be admitted into it.
0: And he'll be like, "Do you guys know about female soul circles? Do you know about that? Do you know that women actually take retreats?" And then he'll start a company. Yeah. Somehow he'll like invest in a company that does women only retreats.
1: As a silent partner.
0: Yes. And then he'll be the spokesperson
3: the
0: for
3: next
0: it.
3: One, the Katie books will be owned by Jason, and that'll be shocking.
1: Yeah, he'll do endorsements.
3: That's hilarious.
0: 100%.
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5: A pretty good looking ride for you this morning over on Augusta Road southbound. Slowing down there a tad bit, getting towards I-95. Looks like a possible crash there in your southbound lanes. Picking speed back up though once you're past the interstate heading south through Fort Leavenworth. Also keeping an eye over towards I-516 eastbound. Slight congestion there passing Veterans Parkway towards Abercorn Street. Another traffic update in minutes. I'm Zach Grizzle.
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1: Well, Jason ruined a segment yesterday of Katie's. Only him, not me.
0: No, we both something to do with it.
1: No, I definitely had something to do with it. She was sharing a bucket list item, and it got a little hijacked. We do. Let's go to President Trump. Good morning.
0: Oh, really?
1: Is this going to be ruining it?
0: I don't know.
1: Good morning.
0: Morning.
2: Good morning, Jared and Katie. Katie, let me tell you, on behalf of these two imbeciles that completely hijacked your segment, I know about hijacking things. Believe me, I do it all the time in speeches, segments. I hijack this show occasionally.
1: Yes, you do.
2: I can tell yesterday, masterful work from these two hijacking that segment.
0: Yeah.
2: I hope you enjoy your trip to the great country of Morocco. I've been there many times. Love that place. Great, great. Even the place that Jared can't stand. What's it called? Tanger? Is that what it's called? Tanger?
1: No, the way people listen to that, I'm getting in trouble. Tangiers.
0: Tangier.
2: Tangier, yes, yes. Great man, Tangiers. He cuts my lawn every day. Let me tell you, this is what I said.
0: Holy moly.
2: Holy moly. Go eat some delicious Moroccan cuisine. I was there. I had this great thing called a quarter pounder with cheese. So
1: wow, you seek out the...
2: Diet Coke. You haven't had Diet Coke that tastes as delicious as the Moroccan Diet Coke. So if there's something else about your trip I love, it's the fact that you're going with women. I love women. You know this? I love women.
0: Wow,
2: I might be on your trip now, Katie. I might book it.
1: They might have a summit there of some sort in Morocco. So you try the different cuisines, the fancy cuisines, when you go to places like Morocco, like hamburgers and Diet Coke.
0: And, yeah, Big Macs.
2: Absolutely. That's the greatest food you can try. A real testament to what other countries are doing great in the kitchen is... How great is their cheeseburger? And let me tell you, Morocco's got a good one.
1: What are some other things, Katie, can look forward to? You know, the women there. I mean, taking in the women's... retreat and all that.
2: I'm telling you, Katie, you're going to love this. Women's retreats, they get together and they have these things called thoughts. Very rare that women have these things.
1: Oh, come on now.
2: They get together and they do this at women's retreats. It's fantastic. They have these thoughts and they keep them there. They're so cute when they make these thoughts.
0: All right. Okay.
1: So you thought we were a little harsh yesterday.
0: Yeah.
2: I did think you were a little bit harsh. Again, this does not shock me coming from Jason. Part of his appeal, the thing that attracts me to Jason and has me very happy for his support, is the harshness, the reality, because let's face it, not everybody can take the truth. It's hard to hear the truth. Like when you hear that I am in the best physical condition you've ever seen before for a man of my age, even a man half my age wouldn't be in such great physical condition. It's hard for a lot of people to swallow that as the truth.
1: Yeah, and you have Truth Social, and you're big on the truth, apparently.
2: That's what I'm here for. Always about shedding the truth, shedding the light, like going to Morocco and eating cheeseburgers. It's the one thing you should do the moment you touch down in Morocco. That's how they say it.
0: Morocco.
2: Morocco.
1: Oh, it's Morocco. That's what the locals say, Morocco. Okay.
2: Yes, if you've never been, you're uncultured. You need to know how to say it. You need to know how to speak it when you get there. Know the native tongue is that Moroccan skullet.
1: What?
0: I don't know.
1: Now, would you trust, or would Melania trust you to be on a 10-day trip, since Jason did bring that up yesterday alone?
2: I do think she would trust me. In fact, I think she would invite me to leave for 10 straight days so she could have some time alone. I know she would miss me desperately, but recently I saw some pamphlets about activities away from the house for 24 to 48 months. I think she's looking forward to some time away for some reason. I don't understand it. I'm such a great person to be around all the time. I'm so pleasant and just honest, right, Jason? That's what we do. We're honest.
0: That's what we do.
1: So you saw a pamphlet that she's looking for a trip for 24 to 48 months away?
0: Is it for you or for her?
2: Yes, she said it's for me, but I think it's for me to just walk around the house. I think she's going different places. I think she's going to be checking on different countries. She wants to be a delegate. How cute that she wants to do things to help me in the office. How cute is it?
1: All right, well, President Trump, we appreciate it, and I guess you got Katie's back on this one.
0: I think so. It's a shocking
2: Absolutely,
0: one.
2: Katie. Enjoy the great country of Morocco. I'll see you there.
0: All right.
1: I thought it was Morocco.
0: I think
1: it was back and forth on a little bit.
0: I forgot.
1: The things we learn.
0: Yeah.
1: The things we learn.

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1: A pretty good-looking ride for you this morning over on Augusta Road, southbound. Slowing down there a tad bit, getting towards I-95. Looks like a possible crash there in your southbound lanes. Picking speed back up, though, once you're past the interstate heading south through Fort Leavenworth. Also keeping an eye over towards I-516 eastbound. Slight congestion there passing Veterans Parkway towards Abercorn Street. Another traffic update in minutes. I'm Zach Grizzle.
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16: 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Take on Jason Goodman in Song Pop. Coming up next with Jared and Katie in the morning.

0: 98.3. It's Jared and Katie in the morning.
1: Time for Jared and Katie's Song Pop. The way the game works, we have 7 Song Pop songs. We'll play a clip of the song. If you know the answer, yell out your name, get it right, you get a point. You get it wrong, you do lose a point. Looking for artist only. Jason Goodman only has 2 losses on the year. Matt, who's playing today?
2: It's Angela. She's a teacher.
1: All right, Angela. You're enjoying your summer off?
3: Yes.
0: But you're getting ready to go back very soon. Oh, sorry.
3: Yep, 2 weeks until teachers go back for us.
1: What ages do you teach?
3: I teach high school.
1: Oh, boy.
0: Down at the hack school.
1: Okay. All right. Well, what is this week's song pop category, Jace, or Matt?
2: Well, with the World Cup having wrapped up, we are now into all these artists come from a different country that played for the World Cup.
0: All right.
1: Nice. All right, Jason Goodman, do you have any, are you ready?
4: Yeah.
1: Angela, are you ready?
3: Yes.
1: Looking for artist only, song pop song number 1. Jason Goodman.
4: Weekend.
1: Yep.
4: Wow, it's
1: The Weekend.
4: Is it?
0: It is The Weekend.
1: It is The Weekend, but close enough.
0: Yeah.
1: As you said, Eagles. The Eagles, I'd be like, that's fine.
0: Yeah, that's fine.
1: All right, Angela.
0: We'll allow it.
1: This time. All right, so it's 1-0. Jason Goodman, song pop song. He's from Canada. Song pop song number 2. Jason Goodman.
4: Enrique Iglesias.
1: Yes.
5: Tonight, I can be your hero, baby.
6: I can be your hero, baby.
5: I can.
1: Is he from Mexico or no?
2: Spain.
0: España.
1: Oh, boy.
0: Like España.
1: España, Buffalo.
0: Mm-hmm.
1: All right. Song pop song number 3.
4: Jason
1: Goodman.
4: Adele.
1: Adele, yes. England, right?

0: do this in a shower song.
1: Yeah, for real. Remind me, there's a part from one of the songs, Frozen, Let It Go.
2: Yeah.
1: Or one of the real popular ones that they took it from, like, AC/DC or something. I'll play it for you next week.
2: It's actually, I don't know about that
1: it's
2: one.
1: It's fascinating. Huh. It's like a very, you hear the sound all the time in Frozen movies, but it's from one of the, and they're like, they straight stole that from either one of the major, like, 70s rock bands.
2: It's a sound that you hear in the, what?
1: The,
2: oh, that's for Gail, right?
1: Yeah. Whatever it is, but it's in a very popular rock song. Yep. When you hear it, you're like,
2: ooh.
3: Oh. Yeah, that's Into the Unknown. That's Frozen 2. Yeah.
1: They stole it. Mm-hmm. All right, song pop.
2: Anna and Elsa hear, well, Elsa hears
1: Elsa
2: it.
1: Hears. Yeah,
2: Elsa hears it.
1: Song pop song number 4. Jason Goodman.
4: Scorpions.
1: Yeah.
2: Where are they from?
3: Gemini.
1: Oh.
2: I could see that.
1: Yeah. I did not see that. All right, here we go. Song pop song number 5.
4: Jason
1: Goodman.
4: Daft Punk.
1: Yeah. Wow, that's impressive. One more time, we're gonna celebrate. America?
3: No. They are French.
1: French?
3: Yes. They're from France.
1: I don't like them anymore.
2: Can I tell you, I don't know how or why this has become the memory for this song, but at Richard Harlow's wedding, this song came on from the DJ, and our friend B.B. Shea stood on the dance floor and danced to it by himself, and then I went and joined him, and then that was, it was like the best. It was so fun.
3: Was that when he was dancing with the milk?
2: Probably.
3: Oh, then at one point, he got like 2 gallons of milk. And just danced with a gallon in each hand.
2: Yep.
1: Is that like a cookie and milk bar? They had a candy bar or something like that.
3: Yeah. It was for candy. Like the kid,
1: bar.
3: Mm-hmm. Yeah.
1: Yeah, you know what I mean. Song pop song number 6. I'm reminded when Jason Goodman.
4: Usher.
1: Look at America?
3: That's America.
2: Oh.
3: We played in it too.
1: Yeah, we were there, remember?
3: We played.
1: We almost made the quarterfinals. All right, song pop song number 7.

0: Oppan Gangnam Style.
1: That's a banger. You got to admit.
2: I forgot the artist. I know the song. But,
3: Katie.
1: Katie.
3: Psy.
1: Yes. Katie wins. All right.
4: All right, Angela.
1: South Korea.
4: South Korea. Angela, thanks for being here.
3: Yeah.
4: And for being a teacher.
3: Hey, she got those tickets. That's
4: you got
3: fun
4: the qualifying
3: thing.
4: Prize. That's your job. You're a winner either way. All right. Hold on 1 second. Okay. So,
3: Kim Kardashian.
4: Yes.
3: In a move that I think is very, I mean, I think we could use the word irony here. Very ironic. She has purchased a brand new car that I think most people would say, why in the world would you of all people ever purchase this car?
4: Interesting.
3: For her house that is in Idaho. Also didn't know she had a house in Idaho. Yep, got a house in Idaho.
4: So you're really trying to get away.
3: She needed a brand new car, and the one she chose, an ironic pick. Tell you what it is next.

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1: Keeping track of congestion this morning, down on Augusta Road, southbound, slowing down, getting towards I-95. Picking speed back up once you're past the interstate, heading south through Fort Wentworth. Then delays over towards Georgetown this morning on Abercorn Street eastbound. Slowing down there a little ways past Okeechee Road, over towards King George Boulevard in Georgetown. And also some slight delays in town on I-516 eastbound. Tap on the brakes passing Veterans Parkway towards Abercorn Street. That's a look at traffic. I'm Zach Grizzle.
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3: 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It's okay if you're not a morning person. Be crabby if you want. Jared and Katie will get you started for the day.
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2: Kim Kardashian purchased what I think a lot of people are calling an ironic brand new vehicle. She has a house in Idaho, which just based off of the few pictures that I have seen, looks very much like the, remember the circular driveway of Yellowstone?
1: Oh.
2: Kind of like that.
1: She like a ranch almost?
2: Yeah, kind of like that in Idaho. And she just purchased a Ford Bronco.
3: Really?
1: OJ style.
2: Yeah, that's pretty ironic given
1: why would her father
3: that's a good point.
2: Yes, was on the OJ case, and OJ very famously hid in the back of the Bronco on the high speed chase on the highway. Mm-hmm. And yes, so I just think that's a very interesting choice for her.
1: Yeah. Is it a new one?
2: No, 1973.
1: Oh, so she, yeah, okay.
2: Although it is in pristine condition, it looks like a brand new car.
1: Uh-huh.
2: And she paid $285,000 for it.
1: Why?
2: Because it's a 1973 and it looks like brand new.
1: They only made a few of them.
3: Do you think
1: maybe?
3: She purposely did that for some kind of statement?
1: All the cars, why would she?
2: I think it looks cool.
3: Maybe. And an old one.
2: Yeah. I think it looks super cool. It doesn't look like OJ's Bronco at all.
1: Oh, no. It doesn't? Oh, okay.
2: It's like a, it's almost like an open air Jeep. Is what it looks like.
1: I see.
2: And it has really cool colors, and it's been, I just think it looks like a really fun car to ride in.
1: $280, man.
2: Yeah.
1: I guess there's not that many left.
2: $285,000 for a 1973 Ford Bronco. And the funniest part to me is seeing the photos of Kim K being like, taking the long way home. Okay.
3: Lame.
2: Uh-huh. Everything's
3: a photo. When she drives like this Bronco and stuff, does she still have like security in it, or is she just driving by herself?
2: I've only seen like video of her driving that is for her Instagram. So it's not like she's out in the wild. This is very curated content.
1: Not like Britney Spears out of the top of the sunroof the other day on the highway.
2: Right. No. No.
3: But really?
2: I
1: don't think she was driving, but she was pure like, oh, God.
2: There she is.
1: Anyone else that did it, we were like, fun. She does it. We're like, psycho.
2: Like, sit down, put on your seatbelt.
3: Yeah. It is odd, like, when you see celebrities as big as like Justin Timberlake or Kim Kardashian. And they are driving by themselves, right? Mm-hmm. And they have no security. It seems like, well, it's still, to me, it's just like, you still are out in the open. And if your car broke down, you'd be there and everybody would swarm you and everything like that. Apparently, Justin Bieber recently helped somebody on the side of the road or something like that.
2: Well, that's nice.
3: By the way, you said that Kim Kardashian has that Idaho house, which seems odd.
2: Yeah.
3: Apparently, she bought it to get away from the COVID pandemic in the middle of nowhere.
2: Yeah, I think, I can see that.
1: There's some other, like, I know Bruce Willis at one point had a big place in Idaho.
2: Mm-hmm, mm-hmm.
1: But yeah, you want to get away. I used to live in Idaho. Yeah.
2: You're in the middle of nowhere.
1: You can get away.
2: The car, by the way, the 1973 Ford Bronco, it was completely and totally remodeled from a company called Velocity Restorations. So it looks like the old real deal on the outside, but is way nicer than our cars.
3: Oh, I'm sure it has a different engine.
4: Pictures on the inside. This is insane. Uh-huh. Like custom interior.
2: Yeah.
4: Vintage, like, wood steering wheel, though, and some other original features, but, like, the stereo is all brand new.
1: But still $280.
4: She found out about the company through Travis Barker.
2: Oh.
4: He told her about it, because I guess he's a client, so he gets some of his cars from this Velocity company.
2: Oh, okay.
4: Apparently. Velocity makes these vehicles on a 14 to 16 week timeline.
2: That's not all that long.
1: No, it's not.
4: So they it takes them that long to make the vehicle. They do have a handful that are, like, if you want one, we've got a few ready. But if you specifically have a request, it takes Velocity that long to put it together.
2: That's
1: well,
2: cool.
1: That show Pimp My Ride, that used to be one of my favorite shows.
2: It is very, I like the ones where they show like Cribs.
1: Yeah.
2: Love Cribs.
1: Cribs.
2: And
1: yeah,
2: Pimp My Ride.
1: Yeah, those were fun shows.
2: And let's be honest, I like the one with the aquariums with Vanilla Ice.
1: I know what you're talking about. I never saw it, but I bet it was cool.
2: Those were really fun.
3: By the way, Kim Kardashian, she must really love cars. She has $4 million car collection.
2: Yeah, she seems to have.
1: Okay.
2: I don't hear about that all that often.
1: No. Mm.
2: For, you know, women.
1: Right.
2: But,
4: well, and part of that, too, she's dating now Lewis Hamilton.
2: Right.
1: Oh, yeah.
4: So that probably, he clearly is in the cars.
2: Yeah, clearly.
4: So.
2: And by the way, speaking of Lewis Hamilton, he posted, and I believe Kim Kardashian also posted, that this couple of photos of themselves playing at the lake or whatever, and Kim K just recently lost her grandmother, which if you watch the show, keeping up with the Kardashians, you know that their grandmother, MJ, was a huge part of their family and a huge part of the show. And she just passed away at the age of 91. And they both posted photos and videos of them saying, hug your people close. Mm-hmm. Hug your people tight.
5: Mm-hmm. Yeah. Okay. Yeah. So he's all in. He's all in right now.
2: It seems like he's all in.
5: You think he'll be number four, right? Husband number four?
2: How long have they been dating?
4: Oh, boy.
5: You got Kanye. You got Chris Humphries, the NBA player. Who are we forgetting?
2: Who else was she married to?
5: She was married to one other person.
2: She's just with Pete Davidson.
4: They've been together about 5 months.
2: It's still too soon.
5: Kim K got married after... Oh, no, she's had a short marriage to
3: Damon
5: Chris
3: Thomas.
5: Humphries.
2: Is that her first husband?
3: I don't know.
4: Yes, Damon was in 2000 to 2004.
2: I don't even remember him.
5: I didn't know that, yeah. And Chris Humphries was like 82 days or something like that.
2: Mm-hmm.
5: Or something.
4: Yeah, I mean, it says the marriage lasted longer, but I think it just took them that long to get divorced.
5: Right,
4: I think
5: they're
4: only like happy for like 70 days or something.
5: Oh, no. Yeah, when I go on dates now, Katie.
2: Yeah.
5: When people are like, how long are you married the first time? I add the year of separation in there.
2: Oh, yeah. You do?
5: Yeah. I said, well, wow.
4: You're legally married.
5: Yeah, I said 11 years. They're like, wow.
2: Yeah.
5: Not like 10 doesn't sound bad.
2: Yeah, I can understand that.
5: Well, with Kelly, 8.5 because it took a year and a half to get divorced.
2: Yeah.
5: I'm like, yeah, so I was married for right at 20 years.
2: I could totally see that because otherwise you have to explain all the other things. Yeah. I would just say, this was the start date.
5: This is the end date.
2: This is the end date.
5: Yeah, otherwise it would be some weird overlap. Like, wait, what? Yeah. I thought you, yeah.
2: I can see that. Mm-hmm. I probably would do the exact same thing.
5: Yeah, at first I'm like, 10? I'm like, what do I say? So I just add the year of forced waiting.
2: Mm-hmm. Well, there was a very troubling moment at the Today Show when a guy got through all the security and then tried to confront one of the hosts. We'll tell you who it was next.
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1: Trouble at the Today Show.
0: Yes. Oh, my goodness. Okay, I have been to the Today Show. I have been to the filming. I've been into the NBC building. Let me just tell you something about security. You're not getting up there at all, mm-hmm. especially when the Today Show is in, like it's actually being filmed and it's on television. They have security wrapped so tight around that building. You can't even get, like, unless you are okayed to be in the area where you can see them on TV, you're not getting anywhere close.
2: If you're in the area where you're sitting in the audience, can you just run up and smack somebody in the face?
0: I mean, you could, but there's security right there and you've already kind of been cleared to be in the space.
1: But their audience, they don't have an in-studio audience. They have the people at the window.
0: Right. But what I'm saying is, like, you know,
1: if you're like,
0: the host will come out.
1: I see, yeah.
0: And they stand in the plaza.
1: Oh, yeah.
0: Being able to be right there, you don't get to just walk up to
1: it. You've been checked.
0: Yes.
1: Yeah.
0: And so the fact that there was a man who made it through all of the security up into the NBC studios, and he confronted Craig Melvin face-to-face, including, they're saying, issued or screamed some sort of racial slur at him. The fact that this man got through is shocking.
1: Yeah.
0: Absolutely shocking. And you know the thing that I think is the weirdest part of all of it is that here's this person that clearly wanted to make a statement by getting up through the mm-hmm. security, like had this plan, somehow got through, did what he wanted to do. And then when he gets caught and he gets arrested, he stood on the side of the sidewalk with the police officer. And while people are trying to take his picture, he puts his head down. Like he doesn't want to be seen. isn't that your whole point?
3: Yeah, that's what you wanted.
1: Right. You went to a TV show.
0: Yes. Isn't that what you wanted?
1: Yeah.
0: You know, it's not like, I wanted to be anonymous.
1: Might as well smile for the cameras at that point.
0: Yes. But anyway, this psycho got through. The guy apparently was not looking for Craig Melvin. He was looking for Al Roker.
1: Okay, who's freaking mad at Al Roker like that?
0: He was arrested shortly after the exchange with Craig Melvin, who happened to be there instead, just like walking the hallway. Mm-hmm. He was charged with hate crime burglary, hate crime menacing, hate crime criminal trespassing, and harassment. And the security guy who apparently let the man through has been fired.
1: Okay.
2: Well, if he got all the qualifications, I'm like, he must have missed...
0: Don't know.
2: He must have just...
1: They probably didn't fire him, but the dude just rushed him and ran by him. But if he wasn't really paying attention.
0: Mm-hmm.
1: I mean, when that shooting at the correspondence dinner.
0: Yeah.
1: Because they were kind of milling about and they were talking. And that guy ran through like five people before he got stopped.
0: Because
1: they were just kind of... They weren't ready. I mean, everyone was already in.
0: And had been, I guess, was able to get into the hotel. Was it the night before?
1: Stayed the hotel the night before.
2: And so, you would think that security has to be the best in the world. Yes. Not just this country. The world.
1: Yeah.
0: Mm-hmm.
1: Definitely.
0: Very, very interesting.
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15: Temperatures have climbed quickly already into the 90s, topping out in the mid-90s, feeling more like 105 to 110 with impact heat and humidity in the forecast. Slight chance of a scatter shower or afternoon thunderstorm. Your certified most accurate forecast, I'm meteorologist Melissa Hall.
0: For the first time in Jared's life, he actually said no to speaking in church. He was given a topic and he was like, not for me.

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1: Everyone at Jared's church, and he has spoken about this numerous times on our show, that everyone in his church is asked to give a talk. And it's completely random, and you never know when they're going to ask you to give one. And they kind of give you a topic, and then they say, pray on it and see if that's something that you'd like to speak about.
0: Sometimes they say, we've prayed about it, and we think you'd be a good fit for this. Yeah.
1: And you gave your first one when you were five, right?
0: Five, yeah.
1: And so most recently, you were asked to give a talk.
0: Literally like two days ago.
1: And for the first time in your life.
0: Well, yeah. I said yes, and then I read the topic, and I go, no.
2: Were you standing up there already?
0: No. This is for this upcoming Sunday.
2: Oh, okay.
0: And they give you the topic. Matt said, because he missed the church swap, he said, do you speak in church?
1: He'll go.
0: Here it is. Didn't see this coming. So this is the text. I got a text for it. It says, this is Brother DeCamps. It's fine. I'm sure he doesn't care. Reaching out to see if you'd be open and willing to speak in sacrament meeting this Sunday without hesitation. Sure. And I said,
2: it didn't say the topic
0: yet. But I had a joke. I said, only if I'm the concluding speaker and for a fee. LOL. They don't do that. Yeah. Said, oh, man, you got me there. That's above my pay grade. I said, no. In all seriousness, yes. He goes, great. The topic is how the gospel is family-centered and the importance of it. And I'm like, that's fine.
1: Okay.
0: It is. Then I click on it. And it's all about eternal marriage. It's all about keeping your family together. It's all about that and how families can be together forever, which I totally believe in. I think it's awesome. Mm-hmm. And I'm thinking, there's only one person in this ward that's been divorced twice, and it's me. Mm-hmm. Heather's there, who's my ex-wife, which is great that she's there.
1: Yeah.
0: And my kids will be there. Uh-huh. No thanks.
2: Why did they possibly give you that topic if they knew you were divorced twice?
0: I think he's new to the ward.
1: Oh, he didn't. Maybe he didn't know.
0: He might not have known. The bishop knows, though.
2: Yeah. That might be the worst topic to give not only in the entire church to Jared, but in the entire nation, because Mormons don't get divorced typically.
0: I know they don't. And so I'm like, I don't want to be up there and be like, you know, the way to keep your family together. And they're like, what did then I would feel the need to explain. Well, what happened the first time, you know, which would not be good.
1: Sure.
0: You know, because we're past that with, you know.
1: You're also,
3: and she's there.
0: She's there.
1: Yeah.
0: And we're good. You
1: and
0: know,
1: you
0: we're good
1: are
0: now.
1: An over-explainer by nature.
0: Yes, I am. Thank
1: so
0: you,
1: it would
0: That's
1: be,
0: true.
1: Because I am too, you know.
2: Matt is the worst.
1: Okay.
0: I don't think Matt is at all.
2: Over-explainer?
1: No.
0: I think maybe if in the rare times he feels the need to explain.
2: Matt has admitted that. His wife complains about it.
1: I think that's over.
3: I'm a long storyteller.
1: Long-winded.
3: I'm a long-winded storyteller.
1: Yeah.
3: But I don't explain my actions.
0: Mm-hmm. No, he doesn't.
2: Okay.
0: He's like,
2: when you do have to explain something, it's long-winded.
3: Yeah, especially with you, because I know you don't get it.
2: I want to say shut the F up sometimes in my mind.
3: Yeah. Because I've sat next to you during very easy to follow television shows, and you don't get it.
2: I do have problems with shows and movies with that. I'm overthinking it. I'm looking at different things, but yeah.
1: But Jared and I, by nature, for some reason, are very much like, even at the drive-through window, it's like, do you want a apple pie today? Oh, no, thank you, but that's only because I've had dessert earlier, I'm trying to watch my sugar, and the thing is, my doctor said, and it's like, they don't care.
0: It's like I know, exactly.
3: Like you're an over-defender.
1: Yes,
0: I am.
3: Like you would need to overly defend why you've been divorced twice in this situation.
0: Yes, exactly. And then I'm like, even in the drive-thru situation, it's the weird people-pleaser part of me, like, hey, thanks for offering, but no, like they're trying to upsell you, not today.
2: Because, okay,
0: you
2: know, I'll have the apple pie.
1: Yes, fine.
0: Then I'm like, all right, I'll have five. Uh-huh. All right. But yeah, and I think the topic's great. I've actually sent this talked very similar to this to Kelly when we were having some issues, because it does promote about how important staying married is and how, like, I don't know if this one has it in here or not, but it has the study about how couples that stay together for 5 years in the church and out of the church after were, you know, maybe contemplating and said, no, we're going to give it a try and be more, you know, Christ-centered. There, it was like 90% stayed together. Mm-hmm. And so we were trying to go over all this stuff. And so I love this talk. I mean, I love everything about it. It's from the president of our church, but I'm like, not me.
1: Yeah,
0: because I learned this in my public speaking course when I was at UNCG. I don't have my degree. Who cares? Why are you even talking about that?
1: It's fine. We didn't ask if you graduated because we already know the answer is no.
0: Again, over-explainer. I got a job where I didn't need it, right? If I ever get fired, I'm screwed. No, but they said, you know, having credibility is the number one thing for a public speaker to start.
1: Okay.
0: Like if Bill Cosby's like, hey, I'm going to teach you on how to be a good husband. You're like, no thanks. Like right away, you're not listening.
1: Okay.
0: I'm not Bill Cosby, but I'm just saying.
1: Can I offer a PR spin.
0: Okay.
1: Here's a PR spin for you. What if you, from your heart, went up and talked about how the divorces have affected your life and how you are a proponent of keeping your family
2: that's
1: together.
2: Exactly. You could have came up there and showed how shameful you were.
1: No, that's shame. What I'm saying.
2: Shame.
1: Yeah. Say
2: shame. And then say, this is
3: shame.
2: How it,
3: shame.
2: This is how it affected me. This is how it affected my kid's life. This is the one thing I want to avoid forever. I couldn't do it. I can't. It was successful. I'm doing whatever I can to do it. And this is what I've been thinking about in my head.
1: And like you might think, sitting there listening to me talk, like you just call, not call people out on it, but say what they might be thinking or what you think they're thinking. And you're just like, look, who am I? Well, let me tell you, even though I've been divorced twice, I'm not for it. I'm
2: and you can you can explain how devastating it was and how you should do whatever it takes not to get divorced. You could come out at that angle. I love that angle.
3: And you could be like, pass something out and like, here is my statement for my attorney.
0: Right.
2: You have to make him sign NDAs.
0: Right, exactly.
1: You say, from the other side, these are some things you might not have thought about.
2: You know how you're walking into the, when we walked into Jared's church, they were handing, I think they handed me a piece of paper, somebody's church, that I don't know if it was like what's coming up.
0: Yeah, music, like a bulletin.
2: Instead, it's an NDA. You have to sign this to get in.
3: By just taking gonna, this, you've been served.
0: There's going to be some tea. We don't drink tea, but there's going to be some tea today.
3: I brought a visual aid. Here's a photo of me crying in a U-Haul.
0: Right. Do you want this? Well, and interestingly enough, there was someone who spoke. She did a really good job, who was divorced, and her topic wasn't about, but she, it was, hers was more about how, like, you got to keep going. And she talked about, like, in detail about going through a divorce and, you know, being in the same ward with the person that she was divorced with and, like, trying to navigate that. And everyone here at church, you know, families and internal marriage. And she's now, but the flip side, she's now remarried.
1: Oh, yeah.
2: And she's probably going to get divorced.
0: And I'm just super sad. Well, thank you, Jason. Okay. I'm sure she appreciates that. From someone who's been separated twice, he is really arrogant.
2: Well, no, I have, you can keep saying that over and over and drilling it, but the fact is, I had gone through some hard times, and we are still together after 21 years. That's
1: true.
0: I know, but you talk in such an arrogant way. Like you think you'd arrogant. Be a little more compassionate.
2: I think you talk arrogant to me about it.
0: No,
2: and
0: I don't.
2: You brought
0: not at
2: it
0: all.
2: Up.
0: I'm the one that's.
2: And I still have the vibe that you're jealous about it.
0: I am not at all.
1: Man.
0: Not at all.
2: I still do.
0: No,
2: I hear it all the time. That's, whatever it takes.
0: That's you know it's not true. And you and I have so many
2: I hear
0: discussions.
2: All the time.
0: You and I have had so many discussions off the air.
2: Yes.
0: Personal discussions about whatever it takes
2: I
0: to
2: agree
0: make
2: with
0: it work.
2: You.
0: Yeah.
2: I agree with
0: you. I would just think you'd be have a little more compassion because you've been
2: so
0: close.
2: I do have compassion. I'm constantly whether I like it or not, I'm constantly talking about your relationship.
0: Yeah, I know you are.
2: I'm constantly giving you advice.
0: Yeah, no, I know.
2: And half the time you say, the hell with Jason's advice.
0: No.
2: And then you come back, I should have done what you said.
1: Well,
0: with dating, that's different. Yeah.
1: That's anybody with any advice you give is that, like, you just have to know that you can throw it out there, but until they're ready to make a decision.
2: Well, it's very
1: decision.
2: Hard. It's from the outside. I've realized one thing. From the outside, you can completely see.
0: Oh, no.
1: Right.
0: And there's certain situations, not to get too far on certain things, where I know, I'm like, this is not a good situation. I know for a fact. And your advice, Kay's advice, Matt's advice, my own advice to myself, don't do that. And then I see myself doing it. I'm like, why am I doing that?
1: It's that damn self-control.
0: Yeah,
1: that's
0: I
1: what
0: know.
1: It is.
0: Get you every time. So I said, this is asked to speak in church, and it's all about like marriage and stuff, which I'm for. It's just, I only have 12 to 14 minutes. I feel like the first 6 minutes is me explaining like why I shouldn't be giving this talk.
3: And it was her fault because she did that.
0: Right. It's like,
3: how dare.
0: On paper, it looks like I'm the common denominator, but I'm not. You know, you have to like, you know. So I said, thanks. You know, he doesn't know me. He said, I'm divorced. This is all about eternal marriage. I don't know if it's the best fit for me, and I might be awkward for those listening. I prefer a different topic if possible. Right away, 100%, no problem. And so he says, when your agnostic friend gets separated twice but somehow makes her marriage work. And I'm like, can I get something that's like benefits me? No, it says he knows you by name, how the Savior knows you by your name.
1: Oh, there you go.
0: Perfect.
1: Who? Yes. Right up your alley.
0: Jesus.
2: What about he knows your name? You're Jared.
0: Yeah.
2: How hard is that?
1: Maybe you should go to the talk.
0: Yeah. Why don't you come, Jared?
2: Oh, thank you.
1: You should go to the talk.
0: I'm going
1: to
0: talk about you.
3: Mm-hmm.
0: I'm going to talk
3: do
0: about
3: so.
0: You. No,
3: I work
0: fine.
3: With a guy that doesn't know names.
2: Right. I still don't know
1: faces.
2: Your name.
3: Or faces.
4: Get bring out the fabulous. 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
1: Major airline is in trouble because they were charging customers for window seats. The problem is they got on the plane. They're like, there's not a window seat.
0: There are literally no windows.
1: We have our official attorney, Lisa Lanier, on the phone, and we want to ask her how much trouble they can get in. Good morning, Lisa.
0: Hi, Lisa.
2: Hey, good morning. How are you guys doing?
0: We're good.
2: Good. Yeah, so United has already lost a big motion to dismiss in this case. So the case has been going around for a while. It's a class action lawsuit. And these consumers that purchased these window seats, they literally paid more for selecting window seat. And then they got there and there's just bulkhead. There's no window.
0: Great.
2: And
1: looks great.
2: And what United says is that what they mean by window seat is away from the aisle.
1: Right.
2: So basically United filed a motion to dismiss and they lost. And so what that means is the court found that the plaintiffs have stated a cause of action that could be legit, and it's probably, not a great sign for United. And so I imagine that they will settle it because, window seat means window seat, right? And mm-hmm. I think it's such a stretch to say, no, it means away from the aisle. That's just ridiculous, right?
3: No, when you say this court case, does that mean they're going to be refunding anybody that bought a window seat?
2: So, it's a class action lawsuit, and so they still have to be certified. The class has to be certified. But presuming that they get certified, then what it means is you'll have a chance to opt in. And it's like all the other things that you see where you opt in and you get a little check for $5 or whatever. Here, there'll be some global settlement in all likelihood. And then everybody that opts in will get some little piece of it.
1: Now, Lisa, I know what a global settlement is because I learned it from you because of some of the things I've dealt with. For the layman, the ones who have
0: tell us, please.
1: The ones who have avoided court or divorce, what does a global settlement mean? It's actually true.
2: It'll be designed to settle all the claims, like everything, put a bow on it.
1: If Katie had some, she was suing Jason and me and maybe Matt and somebody else, and there's something else going on, we can say, all right,
0: let's settle it.
1: We'll do
0: a
1: global settlement and we'll settle all the things at once.
2: Mm-hmm.
1: Okay.
2: Correct. And in the class action context, what they do is they settle because, just a handful of plaintiffs are named, sometimes even just one, but usually it's a class of, it starts off as one person and they add more. But then those people are settling on behalf of all potentially aggrieved people, and they give a time frame to find them.
1: Okay.
3: I would pay more for an aisle seat than a window seat. I think aisle seats are better because you can go to the bathroom. You don't have to have everybody get up. But two, these class action lawsuits, like I just had one, and most of the checks that I get back is $5. Mm-hmm. Well, I opt in.
1: Oh,
0: got it. Okay.
3: Recently, I don't want to say the company, I got a $150 check unexpectedly.
1: Oh, nice.
3: And maybe it's because only a certain, it's based on an amount of people, meaning that if a lot of people didn't opt in, maybe your check's bigger. It can be that,
2: or it can be because the cost of the item that was in dispute is greater. If Rolex has a class action lawsuit because of defective watches, those checks are going to be a lot bigger than a bag of M&Ms.
3: And does it matter how many people opt in? Like there's more money if less people opt in for each person?
2: It can mean that, yeah. But they typically are able to kind of calculate a guesstimate of what the class size potentially could be because they get that data from the defendant. The court does and says, okay, how many of these were sold? So how many potential? And they have sort of viatical numbers on how many people typically even bother to opt in to stuff like this. So they have an idea of what the potential class will end up looking like. And so they can kind of calculate but it has a lot to do with kind of the amount of the settlement, first of all, which can be geared to how strong the case was. Because if the case isn't that strong, they might settle for a lesser amount. And then even if it is an expensive item, they still don't get that much of a
3: Has anybody here opted in for the steak? If you bought steak, you can opt in for the class act.
0: No,
3: you just buy steak. It's unbelievable. There's a bunch of, I did it, and Carol did it. We said we bought 1,000 pounds of steak a month, but basically...
0: 1,000 pounds of steak a month?
1: Lisa, sure that'll work. Would that be fraud?
0: What is that?
3: How do, I did. We buy a lot of steak.
0: Where did you find that this...
3: It was posted online through a local news station.
1: He gets push alerts for class action lawsuits. He's just like, opt-in.
3: It's like steak, you say that if you bought any steak, it was something to do with a monopoly of steaks.
0: Mm.
3: And you should look it up.
0: Don't you have to provide receipts that, like, yes,
3: one,
0: you don't?
3: Because it's over, like, years. Who has a receipt from years ago?
0: I don't know.
2: Right. Is that the one that you got $150 from?
3: No. I already got the $150 check. That was from a health insurance company. And we're talking from years ago.
0: Wow. I need to sign up for these, I guess.
1: Yeah. All these things.
2: I think you can go online and find like a source that tells you all of these potential classes to join. If I can find it, I'll post it for you.
3: Yeah, I signed up for years ago a Red Bull lawsuit. They were supposed to send me a Red Bull in the mail. Never got it.
0: And you never did.
2: I think there's one. Isn't there an Amazon Prime one or something that's going on right now?
3: Ooh,
2: I feel like
3: what?
2: I heard something about that.
1: Now, Jason,
2: I think it may be... expiring soon. I just saw an ad about that.
1: If anyone's used Prime more than Jason's wife, Carol, they should be getting a lot of money back.
3: I am going to look up the website and enter all these if I was a
1: What happens, though? I mean, I guess people could opt in if they don't... it's just good with the honor code, I guess, at some point.
2: I mean, some class action settlements require some kind of proof of purchase. It just depends on the circumstances. But generally, they don't. Because, like you said, most people don't keep, especially if it's, you know, some kind of a mundane household item or something that you wouldn't retain your receipt for.
0: Mm.
1: And then only insane people would opt in on things they didn't buy.
4: Sir, can we please see a receipt for 1,000 pounds of meat?
0: Gosh.
2: Yeah, I love how Jason is always, he's always looking for that angle. He's going to make all kinds of money opting into class.
3: I see the one for Amazon, and it's, you can get a check up to $51.
1: Oh.
3: And I don't know. I bet you we can do this. Yeah, it's... We can sign up right now.
1: Okay.
3: If you are a U.S. consumer who signed up for Prime between June 23rd, 2019 and June 23rd, 2025.
0: You're eligible.
3: Oh, wait a minute. You have to enroll in a challenge enrollment flow. I don't
1: forget
3: know what that is.
0: Roman flow.
1: That sounds like
0: I
1: a...
0: I don't know about anything.
1: Like a heavy period. I don't
0: know. Roman flow.
1: Roman flow.
0: Off the charts today.
1: That sounds... you got to stay home for that one. All right, Lisa, you're the best.
0: Thank you, Lisa.
1: We appreciate you. Official attorney of Jared and Katie in the morning. If you're ever injured, contact her right away at hireaheavyweight.com.

0: morning. 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
19: If ever there was a time that you wanted to call out of work, but you thought, I just can't, I don't have a legit reason, got some good news for you. There are reasons that a whole generation, Gen Z, are using to call out of work that actually works. I'm going to tell you what one of them are, including if management is terrible where you work.
18: You can just leave?
19: 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It works. That's tomorrow morning around 8:20 on Jared and Katie in the morning.

3. I'm Josie. Did you watch the World Cup final yesterday? It was good, but let me tell you, the halftime show, fire. Anytime I can get Ted Lasso and the Muppets at the same time, I'm a happy girl.

Okay, so yesterday the FDA was saying that the source for that diarrhea-causing parasite was from the lettuce from the supplier that supplies lettuce to Taco Bell. Now the FDA is like, ooh, we may have jumped the gun on that. That may not be where it's coming from. Oh, okay. Let's get it together, guys. 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

Jelly Roll on Hot 98.3, and court documents showing that Jelly Roll, Bunny XO, finalized their divorce earlier this month, and it's a confidential settlement is how it's being referred to. 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
2: Temperatures have climbed quickly into the low 90s and topping out in the mid 90s, but feeling more like 105 plus. Slight chance of a scattered shower or storm popping up in the afternoon as well. With your certified most accurate forecast, I'm meteorologist Melissa Hall.
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seen Jimothy the raccoon from Seattle? If you haven't, Google him right now. Jimothy. This poor little dude has like a shortened spine syndrome. He's deformed. And it is the cutest thing I've ever seen in my life. There's video of him all over the internet. Check it out. 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

Justin Bieber being introduced by Ted Lasso at the World Cup halftime show. 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

church swap where the members of the show go to each other's churches. Well, Matt missed the original time that everybody went to Jared's Mormon church. 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

Yesterday, J.D. Vance and wife Usha Vance welcomed their fourth child in the world, a baby boy. This marks the first time in about 150 years that a sitting vice president had a baby while in office. 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

Britney Spears on 107.5 Keys. Ellen, for years there have been this rumor that Britney Spears is not really Britney Spears. She's been replaced by a clone. Well, her son, Jaden, has gone to the internets to say that is the dumbest conspiracy he's ever heard.

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11: Temperatures have climbed quickly into the low 90s and topping out in the mid 90s, but feeling more like 105 plus. Slight chance of a scattered shower or storm popping up in the afternoon as well. With your certified most accurate forecast, I'm meteorologist Melissa Hall.
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Netflix releasing their lists of the most watched series so far in 2026. The top three, I Will Find You. I have not had a chance to watch that yet. Bridgerton, season four, and His and Hers at number one, which if you have not watched His and Hers, is really good. 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

0: want me to quote this movie for you? No? Okay.
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2: Put that under the unusual
0: intelligence.
1: Want to hear real dumb facts that no one cares about?
3: Unusable intelligence. It's awful.
1: Yeah.
3: You got Gronk and Travis Kelce. I know. Right? They all kind of like.
1: Don't know.
0: They've got like the combined divaness of a wide receiver, but also the blockheadedness of an offensive lineman.
2: That's right.
0: Yes. It's like the worst of both of them.
1: Uh-huh. Right. Mm-hmm. He gets dressed. I bet you he's like, cool.
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Jared and Kate in the Morning shared a bucket list item on air recently. 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
4: Temperatures have climbed quickly into the low 90s and topping out in the mid 90s, but feeling more like 105 plus. Slight chance of a scattered shower or storm popping up in the afternoon as well. With your certified most accurate forecast, I'm meteorologist Melissa Hall.

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outfit Shakira wore during the World Cup halftime performance yesterday apparently had 200,000 Swarovski crystals on it. But that was comfortable to dance in. Hot 98.3.

Jennifer Lopez and her sister have birthdays close together. So how did they celebrate? Apparently they went on a trip together, and Jennifer Lopez posting pictures of herself eating in a bathtub naked while her sister sits on the bathroom floor eating as well. I mean, however y'all want to celebrate, you do you. 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

0: 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It's going to be a wild ride. 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
2: Temperatures have climbed quickly into the low 90s and topping out in the mid 90s, but feeling more like 105 plus. Slight chance of a scattered shower or storm popping up in the afternoon as well. With your certified most accurate forecast, I'm meteorologist Melissa Hall.

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Florida woman, story of the day. Actually, she wasn't even in trouble in the first place. The car she was in got pulled over. And then when the police looked in the car, they realized she had little white baggies, like white drugs and bags. She also had them under her boobs, in her rear, and in other places the sun don't shine. They found them all tested positive for fentanyl. 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

says at any given moment he has about 500 songs written, ready to go, but he only really likes four of them at a time. Doesn't really like all 500 of them. They're just there. It's Dominic Fike, Hot 98.3.

Jared and Katie in the Morning's Church Swap, where the members of the show went to each other's churches. But Matt from Jared and Katie in the Morning missed the day the show went to Jared's church, the Church of Jesus Christ of Latter-day Saints. So we went over the weekend. How'd it go?

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15: Temperatures have climbed quickly into the low 90s and topping out in the mid 90s, but feeling more like 105 plus. Slight chance of a scattered shower or storm popping up in the afternoon as well. With your certified most accurate forecast, I'm meteorologist Melissa Hall.

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What's America's favorite sport? Study says, no surprise, football, then basketball, then baseball, soccer, and then ice hockey.

0: went to a hypnotist, and he said, I was so skeptical. The way he described it, it felt like you're almost kind of on a drug
1: okay.
0: a little bit.
1: Like,
0: out of your mind.
1: I like it.
0: Deep relaxed.
1: Yes.
0: Super relaxed.
1: Okay.
0: Super relaxed. It feels like you access, they help you, they guide you to access a different part of your brain.
1: That is exactly how I feel when I smoke pot.
0: That's why we do drugs.
1: Hello. Yeah. And I like, I am on board.
0: Well, you've been hypnotized many times.
1: See?
2: Yeah.
1: See?
2: I think pot's cheaper.
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Alright, so I told you that Taylor and Travis have a new dog. 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

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Don't worry, we'll be inside in the air conditioning and market arena. It is our Sips on Styles Tasting Festival. 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
1: Yeah, I think it's kind of odd that I've not received a single heat advisory from the National Weather Service. Usually I get one by around this time, but I guess they've realized it is the middle of July in the South, and it's just hot all the time. 90s every single day this week, so get used to it. Hot 98.3, Savannah's Todd Sitz. I'm Nathan James. Thank you so much for hanging out with me on your Monday.

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3: Weather. Temperatures have climbed quickly into the low 90s and topping out in the mid 90s, but feeling more like 105 plus. Slight chance of a scattered shower or storm popping up in the afternoon as well. With your certified most accurate forecast, I'm meteorologist Melissa Hall.
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those gas prices are way higher than they were yesterday. Hot 98.3s, Savannah's, out of San Francisco. This time last summer, I paid $2.90 a gallon all the way into work today. Paid $3.76. Hey, at least

0: Also, tell my kids no food in your rooms, no food or drink. And then when they are going to bed, then I go up to the fridge and I sneak it in my room. And then they'll come to my room later and they see food in there.
1: Why are you allowed?
0: I'm like, because I'm the parent. When you're the parent, you can do this stuff.
1: And we waited our whole lives to be able to use that excuse.
0: Yes.
1: Because our parents used it with us.
0: Absolutely.
1: So it's like a privilege. It's a right. It's a right.
0: Yeah.
1: He's neat.
0: Yeah.
1: You think he cleans up his soda cans? No.
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0: World Cup finally over. Yes, Spain beat Argentina in overtime, or they call it extra minutes. Final score 1-0. That's kind of odd, y'all. Congratulations, Spain. 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
1: Mega Millions now worth $707 million for tomorrow night's drawing. So I'm going to stop and get some lottery tickets on the way home. Just so.

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1: Keeping eyes now on trouble through town. Looks like some equipment failure reported on I-95 southbound, getting towards I-16, exit 99. That incident currently closing off your right lane, blocked off there. Over towards Pooler now, some road work there on Dean Forest Road in your northbound lanes. Flagman out there currently directing some traffic just before Highway 80. Similar case over towards Rankin, seeing that on Goshen Road in your eastbound lanes. They're out there working nearby Hodgeville Road. Minimal delays. Another traffic update in minutes. I'm Zach Grizzle.
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7: Temperatures have climbed quickly into the low 90s and topping out in the mid 90s, but feeling more like 105 plus. Slight chance of a scattered shower or storm popping up in the afternoon as well. With your certified most accurate forecast, I'm meteorologist Melissa Hall.

Shakira, one of the many performers during the halftime show yesterday. You know, the halftime show at the World Cup, I think, is bigger than the Super Bowl. Like, they Post Malone opened up the game, and just a Bieber play. There was so many people. I need to go back and rewatch that. I was a little too drunk. I'm not going to lie. I drank a lot. That's what you do to a World Cup, right? Hot 98.

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9: Heads up over towards Pooler. Currently keeping eyes on road work out on Dean Forest Road northbound. Currently flagmen out directing traffic at times before Highway 80 there. Minimal delays. And then also keeping an eye on congestion as you're leaving town. Seeing that in spots, including up through Port Wentworth, Augusta Road northbound, and Jimmy Deloach Parkway westbound. In either case, they're slowing it down, getting up towards I-95, and then picking up a little bit once you're past the interstate. Another traffic update in minutes. I'm Zach Grizzle.
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We will talk about that on the way in less than 10 minutes. That Bruno Mars, A Risk It All, is on Savannah's Hot 98.3.

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Florida family is going viral because of a specific note on their fridge. Hot 98.3, Savannah's Hot of Tips. I'm Nathan James. Now, this family's cat recently got locked inside of the refrigerator for 4 hours. Yeah, 4 hours. The dad opened up the fridge to make a sandwich. Cat climbed in. Ate cheese in there. Totally fine, by the way. But now they have a note on the front of their fridge. Make sure cat is not in fridge, y'all. Yeah, only in Florida, y'all.

it's only Monday, but already thinking ahead towards next weekend. Our Sips on Styles Tasting Festival is back. 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

So when Jared and Katie did church swap at Jared's church, Matt missed it, but he made up for it by going yesterday, the same day that Jared actually spoke at church. 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
2: Trouble now in Port Wentworth as a crash on I-95 southbound. That's getting towards Augusta Road, exit 109. Some slight delays there stretching back towards the state line there at the Savannah River. Also keeping eyes on congestion leaving town in some spots, including on Augusta Road northbound as well as Jimmy Deloach Parkway westbound. You're cramping up there. In either case, getting up towards I-95 and down towards Pooler now. Heavy delays on Highway 80 westbound. Slowing down there a little bit past Dean Forest Road towards I-95, but picking up past the interstate. Another traffic update in minutes. I'm Zach Grizzle.
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15: Weather. Temperatures have climbed quickly into the low 90s and topping out in the mid 90s, but feeling more like 105 plus. Slight chance of a scattered shower or storm popping up in the afternoon as well. With your certified most accurate forecast, I'm meteorologist Melissa Hall.
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National Hurricane Center tracking two disturbances to our south that could impact our area this week. Hot 93, Savannah's, how to say this? Looks like both of them are going to hang off the Florida Panhandle and make its way west out towards Texas. But we'll keep tabs on that with our friends from the WJCL Storm Tracker Weather Center.

if you're planning on doing the annual End of Market Savannah Bridge Run in December, you now have that weekend open. Hot 98.3, Savannah's Hottest Hits, the event is being canceled this year due to planned construction on the Talmadge Bridge that's going to start sometime after Thanksgiving.

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7: It's up now over on I-95 southbound right before Augusta Road, exit 109. Looks like a disabled semi-truck there, currently obstructing your rightmost lane. Some onlooker delays slowing you down, getting past exit 109 there. Also keeping eyes on delays as you're leaving town, including on I-16 westbound, slowing down there a tad bit, getting over towards Dean Forest Road, exit 160. Picking up a little bit of speed, though, as you're getting past I-95, exit 157. Another traffic update in minutes. I'm Zach Grizzle.
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1: If you're heading to Savannah Hilton Head International Airport, either this evening for a flight or tomorrow, we want to give yourself some extra time. Hot 98.3, Savannah's Hot Assets, some Nathan James. They've got some closures around the train tracks along Gulfstream Road and Bourne Avenue. Both of those closed remainder of the day and all day tomorrow. So just plan ahead, y'all. Don't be late.

And the song is from the Stranger Things soundtrack. And I heard that it's like the most streamed series ever on Netflix. I could be completely wrong, but I'm pretty sure that I read that somewhere, unless it was big news in my Insta feed. By the way, if you're not following us on Instagram, please do so. We're hysterical. At

you remember Orange Crush out on Tybee Island? Well, there is a rumor going around of another approved event, I guess you could say, coming to Tybee. We'll talk about that on the way in less than 10 minutes. Now, Olivia Rodrigo is on High.

a rumor of another unapproved event coming to Tybee Island before the end of the summer. Hot 98.3, Savannah's Tom Sitz, I'm Nathan Deans. It's being called the Tybee Island Back to School Funk.

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1: If you're looking for a good reason to party tomorrow after work, I will be hanging out at Ardsley Station. It is Sips at the Station. 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
2: Keeping eyes down, trouble over towards Fort Wentworth. It's a crash on I-95 southbound, a stalled semi-truck there, currently obstructing your right lane. Some slight delays as you move past. And also keeping eyes now on delays over on Highway 80 westbound. That's Louisville Road, slowing down there a tad bit. Getting past Dean Forest Road over towards I-95, but picking up speed as you move westbound towards Pooler Parkway. That's a look at traffic. I'm Zach Grizzle.
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12: Temperatures have climbed quickly into the low 90s and topping out in the mid 90s, but feeling more like 105 plus. Slight chance of a scattered shower or storm popping up in the afternoon as well. With your certified most accurate forecast, I'm meteorologist Melissa Hall.
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right, so when Katie and Jason first joined Jared at his church for church swap, Matt wasn't able to go that day, but he did go yesterday, same day that Jared actually spoke at church. We'll find out what he thought in a special edition of Church Swap with Jared and Katie in the morning at 7:35 tomorrow on Hot 98.3. Go!

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4: Keeping eyes down, trouble over towards Fort Wentworth. It's a crash on I-95 southbound, a stalled semi-truck there, currently obstructing your right lane. Some slight delays as you move past. And also keeping eyes now on delays over on Highway 80 westbound. That's Louisville Road, slowing down there a tad bit, getting past Dean Forest Road over towards I-95, but picking up speed as you move westbound towards Fuller Parkway. That's a look at traffic. I'm Zach.
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Well, the summer is flying. 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